0: are Brent and Sherry on Uplifting and Encouraging the River.
1: You know, honey, there's a lot of guys look to me as kind of an example of...
2: Of what?
1: I don't want to say cool or suave or anything, but just somebody kind of cool and suave that they look
2: do?
1: To. Yeah.
2: Interesting.
1: Yeah.
2: I've never heard any of them.
1: And I want you to know one of the guys that are one of my acolytes that listen.
2: Oh, you have acolytes. I didn't know that we had graduated to that.
1: Yep. Don't believe every news item you see about what women are attracted to.
2: Okay.
1: For example, today in the news, it says a new study found that if women see a photo of a man holding a cat, mm-hmm. you're less attractive. They take the same photo, same guys, but then they give him a cat. And
2: okay.
1: They're like, eh.
2: Really?
1: Yeah.
2: I wonder why.
1: Yeah, I don't believe it.
2: Why?
1: Well, it depends on the cat.
2: Rant.
1: No, seriously.
2: Okay.
1: In the context, they're not giving the same. What if it's like he's in a village here among children, goodness. And look at the bobcat he's got by the scruff of the neck that he caught with his bare hands to defend the village. No woman is going to look at that and be like,
2: Brent.
1: I don't like bobcat guy.
2: This is what you're giving to your acolytes.
1: They do
2: the bobcat
1: like
2: bobcat guy.
1: Acolytes, okay. Please know that they do like bobcat guy. They do like that.

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1: Stay on top of it all as you listen to The River. 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

0: It's Brant and Sherry on the river.
1: They'll try to tell you, you have to be one or the other. They'll tell you when it comes to money, like you need to be somebody who just gets out there and becomes as productive as possible and gets everything you possibly can and be as acquisitive as possible and go after the dream. Mm. Then there'll be the other people who resent people who do have more than they do. Mm-hmm. And they're envious and they cut them. Like, so they'll tell you, you're going to be one or the other. Like, no, there's another way. There's probably lots of ways, but one way is called contentment. Mm-hmm. And it's where you don't have to live your life. How productive can I possibly be? The most productive, like the most optimized, like, no, I can be content. Oh, and that means I don't have to feel impoverished by the fact that somebody has more than

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15: A little breezy overnight and partly cloudy. We'll be in the low 50s. We'll have some clouds hanging around on Friday. A very slight chance of an afternoon shower or thunderstorm. And it looks like mid-70s for the high. Scattered showers on Saturday and Sunday. Afternoon highs through the weekend will be in the 70s. I'm meteorologist Steve Hamilton.
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0: It's Brant and Sherry on the river.
1: You know what's cool? I think it's cool. I'm kind of a words nerd person, but I think it's cool. Mm. The word remember means putting things back together.
0: Oh.
1: Remembering. Mm-hmm. Dismembering means taking them apart, right? Mm-hmm. Remembering. Putting things back together. We're told to remember so many times in scripture. Get the big picture again. Put the big picture back together. We like to take things apart, little parts of life, this part, that part, that part. No, no, no. What's the big picture? You're known by God. He is faithful. He's always been faithful. And he'll continue to be faithful. He's good. You can trust him. Remember, put together the big picture again. You have to think big picture. Put the members back together. Remember all the ways your Lord, your God has led you. First Chronicles, it says, remember the wondrous works he has done.

0: When I started listening to The Ripper, it was shortly after my dad passed away. And I would say at that time, my relationship with God was a little bit lukewarm, but listening to The Ripper, I became much closer to God, and I feel like I went from lukewarm to on fire with my relationship.
1: Lives are changed when you give to The Ripper. 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

0: The River. We're Brant and Sherry.
1: Just talking about what women find attractive. And I gotta tell you, as somebody who's been happily married for decades,
0: mm-hmm.
1: like, I know this. I've studied my wife.
0: Mm-hmm.
1: I've made her a point of all my attention and interest, and also observe, because I was clueless on this before I got married.
0: Yeah.
1: Honestly. But now I've figured it out. There are certain things that women are like, that's attractive.
0: Okay.
1: For example, his name is Muhammad McBell.
0: Mm-hmm.
1: He just set a Guinness World Record. He stacked 3 eggs. That is the world record.
0: He's
1: on top of each other. Balance them.
0: Okay.
1: Imagine, it's hard to get one to balance.
0: No, I get it. Are you saying that that is something a woman would find attractive?
1: Oh, absolutely.
0: Brant.
1: Absolutely. No, you would. You would.
0: No, you can't tell me what
1: You have. You would. No, it is. I do know, because it shows a commitment.
0: Okay.
1: To care, mm-hmm. Balance,
0: yeah.
1: Like just all of that. Like he's very. It's passion. You have to be passionate. You can't do something like that without bringing
0: true.
1: Some ambition into this.
0: And I would say, knowing your wife as I do, that she would be far more impressed if you cooked those eggs.
1: She would be. She would be very impressed. So that would be the next level. But balance.
0: Oh, there's levels.
1: Balance and cook. Now you're irresistible at that point.
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0: We're Brant and Sherry on Uplifting and Encouraging the River.
1: Oh, look at this. We have breaking animal news.
0: Oh, do we?
1: About mosquitoes.
0: Okay.
1: And we have found...
0: Who's we?
1: Something awesome.
0: Okay.
1: We humans have found something awesome about mosquitoes. We've always been looking for that, right?
0: Mm-hmm. Like, of course.
1: It turns out, like, there are things we need to do. I don't completely understand it.
0: Mm-hmm.
1: But, like, there's applications where we need... bioscaffolds to encapsulate cancer cells and red blood cells and so on and so forth. I don't understand.
0: Okay. Right.
1: They can make it with a certain kind of nozzle, but we don't know how to make the nozzle.
0: Okay.
1: Except that they've re-engineered or reverse engineered the proboscis of a mosquito.
0: Yeah.
1: And now with 3D printing using mosquito proboscis technology, like that has real world medical helpful stuff for us.
0: What?
1: Let me try again. The mosquito proboscis, the tip of it, can withstand internal pressures that normally in our own engineering we couldn't do.
0: Sure. Okay.
1: And it'll help us with...
0: Brant.
1: With...
0: Okay.
1: At the cellular level,
0: right.
1: Like with medical applications.
0: Okay.
1: We couldn't do it, but we looked at the way those are engineered, like... That's more brilliant than anything we've come up with. And now we can...
0: Yeah.
1: This has been Breaking Animal News. We'll keep you updated as it's torn.

0: 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I just feel like it's really important to listen to the words and the messages that are in the songs. I just feel like it's so important that it always remains on the air, and I really want to support it because I find a lot of strength from listening.
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1: On the show a little bit today. With Father's Day coming up, I was sharing stuff I've done wrong or I did wrong as a dad. Wish I could get back. How about some of the things I actually did right? I'll tell you one thing I did right. I was incredible at changing diapers. Highly recommend it.
0: Well done, Brandon.
1: Thank you.
0: Well done.
1: I took that on. I'm like, I'm going to take this on. Yes, it smells terrible, but I've told dads since then, because a lot of guys kind of shy away from it. I'm like, dude, this is your chance to shine, because you can do this. It's simple. Mm-hmm. It is time with your kid, which if you're helping them, it's merciful. And if it's a thing, oh, it smells really bad. Yeah, that's the smell of a living child. That's what happens when something's living, right? That's beautiful. And you don't get this back. I mean, it's a way to help your wife. It's a way to bond with your kid. So I was all over that.
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5: The River Weather.
6: A little breezy overnight and partly cloudy. We'll be in the low 50s. We'll have some clouds hanging around on Friday, a very slight chance of an afternoon shower or thunderstorm. And it looks like mid-70s for the high. Scattered showers on Saturday and Sunday. Afternoon highs through the weekend will be in the 70s. I'm meteorologist Steve Hamilton.
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0: safe. It's Brant and Sherry on the river.
1: Thinking about Father's Day and stuff, things I actually did right. I've talked about some of my regrets too, but one thing I did right was I put those kids to bed early for a long time. Mm-hmm. And it was hard, but my wife by the end of the day was feeling disordered, overwhelmed, tired of this. Mm-hmm. And I just like, this is my time. So I put them to bed. We had a little bedtime club, you know, and we did all sorts
0: of... Your daughter has sang the song to me before.
1: She still has the song, the Camp Dad song. That's why we call it Camp Dad. We even had a flag and stuff and puppets and stuffed animals were involved. The point is... It was early because I didn't want chaos to just continue through the evening. Mm. I want to have some time with my wife. And they knew that was why. Mm-hmm. And in retrospect, I'm like, that was really good because they knew like the marriage is the center of this thing. Mm-hmm. It gave them some security to know, well, we do have rules and now I'm in bed. Mm-hmm. And it's a little bit earlier than my friends maybe go to bed, but here I am and I can't do anything about it. It's because my mom and my dad really, really like each other. That's what's going on.

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0: It's Brant and Sherry on the river.
1: Question, how would you rate yourself on a scale from 1 to 10 according to our ideas about attractiveness in our culture?
0: Oh, attractiveness. Okay.
1: Yeah. They'd ask people, a huge number of people, and most people said they were 6 or 7.
0: Oh, wow. Okay.
2: 6, 7.
0: Right above. Right,
1: I'm sorry.
0: No, it's fine. Right above average.
1: Yeah. It's pretty much where everybody puts themselves.
0: Okay.
1: I would put myself in there between 5 and 7, 4 and 7.
0: Okay.
1: But my wife thinks I'm a 9 or 10.
0: Does anything else matter,
1: sir? See,
0: that's
1: what's my whole point.
0: Nothing else matters.
1: Doesn't matter. What does it matter what I think? My wife thinks I'm...
0: That's right.
1: Is she delusional? I would say no, but...
0: But, hey, whatever.
1: I'll take it.
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0: River. We're Brant and Sherry.
1: Yeah, with Father's Day coming up, just thinking about some of the mistakes I've made, some of the things I did right. So it's both and. I've shared some of both. One thing I did right, talked about this before, wrote about it in one of my books, was I actually made the right move on career stuff. I never overemphasized my career when the kids were little. Mm-hmm. And it's so easy to do that because you see opportunities and stuff. And I wanted, just like anybody else, I wanted to be a success. And I wanted people to think I was significant. Mm-hmm. But I was able, thank the Lord, like to make decisions that didn't prioritize my significance necessarily. Mm-hmm. Made a lot of other mistakes. But that was a good call. Like having time with them, and it wasn't stressed out time. And now, once they got a little bit older, you know, they got to be teenagers or out of the house, like, well, now I can do more stuff. But I'm glad I made that call when I did. Picked up.

0: the effects of a week-long summer church camp wrapped up in just a few short minutes.
1: That's the power of this song on uplifting and encouraging The River.

0: for Brant and Sherry on uplifting and encouraging the river.
1: Got a note from Susanna, who listens to the show. She said, Brant, I tried the joke out on my husband, the one about the
2: Which
1: ducks.
2: One?
1: Well, she said the one where the duck says quack and the other duck says, hey, I was going to say that.
2: Oh.
1: My husband was not amused.
2: Yeah, neither was I.
1: So then I tried it with a cow, she said, about the moo thing.
2: Yeah.
1: Turns out that wasn't funny either. So then I tried a chicken.
2: Okay.
1: And then I tried it with a cat. Like,
2: oh,
1: meow.
2: Well, she's committed.
1: Apparently, it's just not a funny joke no matter what animal you use.
2: Yeah.
1: So, Susanna.
2: That's what I suspected.
1: Well, ignore Sherry and ignore your husband for
2: oh
1: a moment.
2: My goodness.
1: For a moment.
2: Okay.
1: Don't give up on the joke.
2: How many animals is she supposed to
1: try? It's about delivery. I was just telling her, it's about delivery. You guys are going to keep trying the delivery. Eventually, it's funny. I promise you. It's a matter of honing
2: it. Don't promise that.
1: Honing, training, working, getting more skilled.
2: It's the delivery that's the
1: Eventually,
2: problem,
1: Eventually, he
2: joke.
1: Will relent and realize it's hilarious.
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Jesus, could you please just sit and cry with me till I can sing, till I can sing.

0: They're Brent and Sherry on Uplifting and Encouraging the River.
1: Just talking about fatherhood stuff with Father's Day coming up and some of the things I did wrong as a dad, some of the things I did right. And one thing I mentioned how I didn't overcommit to my career when the kids were little. I'm glad for that.
0: So what would you say to a guy who would be considering this more as a provision situation? Like, if I make more, then I can provide more for my family. And yes, the job may stress me out, may take me away longer, but okay. I'm making more money.
1: That's a great question. Okay, so if this is your only way to put food on the table, and it's hard, like, you got, I understand. I'll tell you what you need to provide your kids as a dad. So it's not a nicer minivan or a nicer SUV or a nicer blah, blah, blah. They actually, they need you. And I realized that my kids would be better off if we lived in a small mobile home than a really nice house if they see me. And so, again, I'm just talking about my decision-making and looking back of all the regrets I have, and there are many. That's not one of them. If I was going to do it over again, I'd make the same call. You can't

0: It's my rock. I listen to it all the time. When I'm home, it's always on all through the day, all through the night, all through the day, all through the night, all around the clock. I don't know what I'd do without it. It's such a blessing to me. I'm Connie. I am the river.
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0: It may not be the first time you've heard this song, but maybe it's the first time you'll listen to it.
1: Let the words connect you to Jesus in a new way today. Uplifting and encouraging. The River.

0: It's Brant and Sherry on the river.
1: Sometimes the people who come across as the most confident, you just presume that, well, that person knows exactly who they are because they're very outward, like very bold about their fashion choices or something.
0: Yeah.
1: Might be the exact opposite. They actually don't know who they are. I saw this from Andre Agassi when he wrote his autobiography.
0: Yeah.
1: But he was known as a tennis player for having like crazy style. He wore neon and then denim and then long hair and short hair and then this, and everybody's commenting like, man, that guy knows exactly who he is. He's like, I had no idea who I was.
0: Wow.
1: He said people see self-exploration, like trying to figure out who you are, as self-expression. Like, you know, like, but you're just trying. And I feel like that's a lot of people.
0: That's interesting.
1: And you can say, well, look at that decisive hairstyle or coloring and all that sort of stuff.
0: Like, they're just trying to figure
1: tattoos,
0: it out.
1: Those tattoos, yeah. Like, it doesn't mean that people know who they are. A lot of people are, most people, honestly, are just searching.
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4: Picture this, just a kid with a heavy burden, having a hard time with the world that he was seeing. A broken heart with a head full of questions like, is anyone out there that can heal the pain?

Everybody's got that hurt, they wish that never happened. Everybody's got that pain, they wish they could undo. But wounds become scars and scars become stories. And when it comes to the

0: It's Brant and Sherry on the river.
1: Just think this is incredibly healthy. You hear these stories from people like, oh, this guy just tipped this. This guy, a waitress in Florida, got an $800 tip.
2: Wow.
1: And she split it with another waitress.
2: Oh.
1: The customer who left it also paid the bill for a random family of 13 people at the table next to him.
2: Wow.
1: So you might listen to that, or I might, well, I wish I could do that. Well, maybe you can't.
2: Mm-hmm.
1: But it's so healthy.
2: Yeah.
1: Maybe it's not 800 bucks, but every now and then, just be spontaneously generous.
2: That is very healthy.
1: It's so good because the money's just coming in and going out.
2: Yeah.
1: And it teaches, like, you're now in charge of it instead of it being in charge of you.
2: I feel like I've learned that over the last several years.
1: Yeah, me too.
2: Yeah.
1: And you are pretty generous by nature, I think. Well, I'm mostly complimenting me because I'm not.
2: So I'm actually stingy. It was easier for me to learn it, and it took some...
1: Yeah, selfish by nature. Mm. So for me to do it has been a real change of heart.
2: Mm-hmm.
1: So whether you're like Sherry or like me, I just think it's incredibly healthy. It may not be 800 bucks, but just spontaneously giving, just like, because it's again, teaching yourself, showing God's an act of worship. Like, money is not going to control me.

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0: the river. We're Brant and Sherry.
1: Okay, here's another hot take. By the way, if you have a hot take, like a bee in your bonnet,
0: yeah,
1: we'd love to hear it. We'd like the passion.
0: Too. Yes, we've had a lot of people calling with them.
1: But not like earth-shattering issues, not like big stuff.
0: No, it's
1: just stuff. Yes. A bee in your bonnet.
0: The more random it is, the better, sure.
1: 855-90-BRANT is the phone number. Here's my hot take right now.
0: Okay.
1: Everybody just needs to quit moving stuff at the grocery store.
0: What do you mean?
1: They redesign it or what? They move the ones.
0: Oh, like, and the cereal was over there. Now it's over there.
1: Stop
0: right.
1: Yeah. I went to the Walmart thing.
0: Uh-huh, sure.
1: I wanted body wash, toothpaste, and deodorant. You'd think they'd all be like in a similar.
0: Sure.
1: They've spread them out again.
0: Oh, okay.
1: It took me like half an hour.
0: I'm laughing specifically because it shows our age when we put the on the front of anything.
1: Oh, right.
0: Yeah, so I was down at the Walmart.
1: At the Walmart. You know what I'm talking about. At that one.
0: But and just, they spread it out.
1: I would like a unilateral moratorium. Wherever anything is right now, just leave it.
0: Leave it. Don't touch it.
1: Leave it. We just figured it out. Don't move it again.
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10: The River weather.
11: A little breezy overnight and partly cloudy. We'll be in the low 50s. We'll have some clouds hanging around on Friday, a very slight chance of an afternoon shower or thunderstorm. And it looks like mid-70s for the high. Scattered showers on Saturday and Sunday. Afternoon highs through the weekend will be in the 70s. I'm meteorologist Steve Hamilton.
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2: 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The River.

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1: Thankfully, on the road and in your life, God is already there, and nothing is a surprise to Him. 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

0: Brant and Sherry on Uplifting and Encouraging the River.
1: Thinking about heaven. I think it's good to think about heaven.
0: I think so, too.
1: And I was thinking, we're going to be ourselves, only more so is my understanding.
0: Mm-hmm.
1: Like, we'll be recognizably ourselves.
0: Yeah.
1: And everything that we, like, more mm-hmm. personality, not
0: yeah.
1: less.
0: Mm-hmm.
1: Which means Sherry's laugh.
0: Oh, come on.
1: No. No, it's going to be there.
0: Oh, dear.
1: Right? I mean, yeah. you're bringing that. And
0: oh,
1: then
0: my
1: love for sharing World War I information.
0: That's just going to expand.
1: I think so. Mm-hmm. And I think what will happen in heaven is that people mm-hmm. will be more apt or willing to listen.
0: Really?
1: To me.
0: Well, we have eternity.
1: We have eternity. But
0: everybody sit down.
1: Okay, everybody sit down. I'll start with the upbuilding of the war.
0: Right.
1: We'll start in 1912. Here we go.

0: love the river. I listen to it every single day. And when I was a few years ago not doing so great, it's what really got me through each day to just stay positive, lose my anxiety, and just fix my eyes on Jesus. And you guys have really helped me with that. I'm Marissa. I'm from Westerville, Ohio, and I am the river.
1: Lives are changed when you give to the river. 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

0: are Brent and Sherry on Uplifting and Encouraging the River.
1: So I'm guessing this will not surprise you. I'm just guessing. America, it says here, is the land of the curse word.
0: Oh.
1: We're more profane, and they've tested this on social media and all sorts of things.
0: Like, wow.
1: We use more curse words than ever. And then they quote the American Psychologist Association or Psychological Association saying, well, they can be good. Cursing, like, oh, come on.
0: Right.
1: Think about it. Cursing. Mm-hmm. Cursing.
0: Yep.
1: We want more of that? That's what we want. Land of cursing. Or blessing. Because they're the opposite.
0: That's right.
1: And that's literally where the idea of cursing comes from. It's like, I'm actually subtracting value. I'm telling you. Mm-hmm. I'm cursing you. Blessing is adding value to somebody's life with your words. Do I want to be a person of cursing or blessing? That's the question Moses was asking his own people. Like, you choose one. Just know this. One way leads to life and the other leads to death.
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1: And this is the story that made the song.
0: We are messengers.
2: I've done a lot of things in my life that have brought acclaim or honor or glory to me and my talents and my abilities. But I know this, and the scriptures remind me, that the only things that really matter and that will only remain when all is said and done . So friends, whatever we do today, let it be informed by those three things, by faith, hope, love. Those things matter, they last, they're permanent, and through Jesus, they change the world.
1: The story that made the song.
0: On the river.
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0: It's Brant Hansen. And let's just take a second and look at what God did over the last year. 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
3: Why should I worry?
2: I wrote this in a season where anxiety felt super loud and my future felt even more unclear. If that sounds like you today, you're not alone. One thing God keeps continuously reminding me of is that He meets us exactly where we are and not where we think we should be. When we let go of control and lay everything down at the feet of Jesus, His peace feels louder than our fear.
3: Calm the raging sea inside of me, 'cause that's just who you are.
2: The world constantly tells us to worry about everything, but when we call on the name of the Lord, when we call on the name of Jesus, He brings peace, direction, and security. Hey, my friend, He knows you and He sees you. He has good plans for you because that's just who He is. So why should we worry? Let this be our anthem today.
1: The story that made the song.
0: On the river.
3: Why?

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0: there have been some really dark times and some times where I was just barely hanging on. And Jesus really breathed me back to life. There's also a line in the chorus that says, I think that I've known it since when I was young. It was Jesus all along. And I just think about this purity and innocence with kids, that they're just so close to heaven. I think that they know that there's a love after them. And part of growing older and part of the journey of faith is returning to that love. And that's what this song is for me. So thank you so much for listening.
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0: I listen to it every day in the car, and it just is a blessing to me. The river has been very helpful for me. I work as a social worker in hospice, and there's some things that I have to just do that's not very easy, and it's just like when I need it, it comes right through, and Jesus helps me in that moment. I'm Shannon. I'm from Frazeesburg, and I am the river.
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0: Back in 2024, my wife and I lost our daughter at 20 weeks, and it was the hardest thing we've ever experienced. And you wrestle with God in that process, and there's a lot of mystery, there's a lot of learning, there's a lot of just grappling with what it means that God is good and that he's faithful. And the song came from that wrestle of choosing to trust that God was still in the midst of everything, that we don't always get answers, but we always get his presence, and that he's with us in the valleys. And so we can build an altar there knowing that God showed up and that he's always going to show up in those places for you, regardless of how you feel. And so you can still choose to worship him there.
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3: 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And when it led me to the cross, only then I understood that even in the ruthless pain,

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3: So who am I? Who am I? To question the plan in the hands of the author.
2: Back in December, Nick and I got together and to write a song with some of our friends. And one of the themes that kind of quickly came up is how even in the state of where we're at in our life, it's so easy to be hard on yourself, maybe not even like yourself or love yourself. And then we quickly began to talk about how, man, who are we to question the pen and the hand of the author? If God is, if his ways are so much higher, his thoughts are higher. And if you really think about it, there's nobody that loves us, likes us more than he does. Then who am I to be hard on myself and to question the way he made me?
1: The story that made the song.
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4: The earth is struck by lightning more than 8 million times a day. Thunderstorms by the thousands take place every day around the earth. Our planet is perpetually surrounded by a curtain of fire, the white fire of lightning. Nature manufactures electricity out of the thin air with an ease and economy that is the envy of the electrical engineer. One of the big thunderheads of summertime is something like a wind-driven dynamo turning out electricity in the form of lightning. It comes in staggering amounts, too. For one big thunderstorm could duplicate the entire power output of the United States. Electricity is generated mainly from coal, oil, or gas, some from water power, some from nuclear power, and a small but growing fraction coming from wind and solar power. Major electric utilities have generating plants that are valued in the hundreds of millions of dollars, but nature shuns such a costly investment and such massive equipment. Nature makes electricity in some mysterious way, having to do with rain and snow inside a thunderhead. There are at least a dozen theories as to how it's done, and if we only knew for sure, it's possible that a new and abundant source of energy could be at hand. Lightning seems to arise in some way out of the battle between warmth and cold, which takes place within a thunderstorm. More on the way in a moment.
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4: In the thunderstorm, billions of water droplets are hurled upward into collision with billions of ice crystals at higher levels. In the turmoil, raindrops are torn apart, snowflakes melt and freeze again. There is friction within the thunderhead, and several of the lightning theories are based on friction, but there's no agreement on how it actually works. In any event, different parts of the thunderhead become reservoirs of electrical energy. Some parts positive, some parts negative. And about 4 out of every 5 lightning discharges take place within the cloud rather than between cloud and earth. Lightning is not a one-way process. It strikes up from the earth as well as down from the cloud. What looks to be a single flash of lightning is generally several instead. A high-speed camera shows that as many as 40 separate lightning flashes take place within a second. The human eye would see that as only one. A lightning stroke may be no more than 500 feet long, or it can be 7 or 8 miles. It varies in diameter from the thickness of a fine wire up to a foot wide. The electrical discharge of an average lightning bolt is estimated at 1 trillion watts. That is, during that fraction of a second that a lightning bolt persists, its output is more than 100 times that of the world's largest nuclear power plant. This blast of energy shatters the surrounding air molecules, causing them to glow in the same manner that the gas within a fluorescent light glows when a current passes through it. At the same time, the air surrounding the lightning bolt expands explosively, creating the crashing sound of thunder. But that crashing sound doesn't travel very well. About 15 miles is the farthest away that it can be heard. That's your Almanac this morning here on the Farm Hour. As always, hope you enjoyed and hope you'll stay tuned.
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4: A quick look now at your five-day weather forecast here on the Farm Hour, brought to you this Friday morning by C&L Shoes, open Tuesday through Friday from 9 to 6 each day, and Saturdays 9 to 3. They're closed on Sundays and Mondays. 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C&L Shoes, Route 301, just north of West Salem. Partly sunny skies around the area today. Chance of a couple of afternoon showers out there. Chance of rain at 60%. Otherwise, a high of 74. And partly cloudy tonight, a low of 53. For tomorrow, then, sunshine for the most part with a high Saturday of 76. Sun cloud mix and 75 on Sunday. And then looking to next week, rain and thunderstorms in the forecast on Monday. Chance of rain near 90% with a high of 71. And then Tuesday, partly sunny with a high of 70. That's a look at your five-day forecast on the Farm Hour, brought to you by C&L Shoes, carrying a full line of Carhartt workwear, plus Red Wing boots and Thoroughgood shoes. 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
8: Good Friday morning, and thanks for joining us from the Ohio AgNet, the voice you know with the News You Trust studio, sponsored by BASF and Veltima Fungicide. Proven number one for the toughest corn diseases, with long-lasting residual when you need to be confident your fungicide will perform. I'm Dusty Sonnenberg reporting. Wonder clear skies, I've got 55 degrees on the barn thermometer. Yesterday turned out to be a breezy day, but beautiful outside. Today looks like more of the same. Taking a look at what's making agricultural headlines at OhioAgNet.com, the latest issue of the Ohio Field Leader podcast is out. Now, in this episode of the podcast, I visit with Dr. Taylor Dill, who's Director of Research with the Ohio Soybean Council, and we're joined by Dr. Alyssa Essman, Assistant Professor and Weed Science Extension Specialist at The Ohio State University. We'll be discussing the unique weather variables that we've seen this year, and based on where you may be located, the impact that's had on weed management strategies. Dr. Essman also share some management strategies to consider as we go into the summer months. Now, we also take some time to discuss the new labeling requirements as herbicides are registered and re-registered by the EPA as they fall in line with the Endangered Species Act and what the implications are for private and custom applicators. 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We'll be back with more after this.
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10: Grain markets finishing lower on your Thursday, and I can guarantee you this, markets cannot lose more today. That's because markets are closed today in observance of the Juneteenth holiday. So yesterday was the last trade for the week. I think that was part of the problem yesterday. Risk coming off the table ahead of a three-day weekend. And remember, we are closer and closer now to the big seedings report that comes out June 30th and a stocks report as well. Yesterday, the market was abuzz about weather. The summer climate forecast came out of NOAA, and it's non-threatening. The seasonal trends held ahead of the long weekend. Corn, bean, and wheat futures were lower, mostly on speculative selling due to the drop in spot crude oil prices. Crude was down $1.50 to $2, trading below $74 for a time yesterday. We also had a fresh lack of Chinese demand there on Dragon Boat holiday. I'm Ryan Martin.
8: 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Well, the markets are closed in observance of the Juneteenth holiday, but if we take a look back to how they closed yesterday, July corn closed the day down 3.5 cents at 417.5. July soybeans closed 9.25 cents lower, $11.22.75 per bushel. And wheat for July ending the day 7 cents lower at $6.05.75. 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
15: In 1963, Ogallala rebuilt a portion of Front Street to appear as it did when the cattle drives terminated at the railhead here. Stacy Bauer and his wife stepped in when there was a chance the place might disappear.
17: We wanted to see it stay alive, thrive, and so we decided to purchase it. I had a little bit of restaurant experience in my past, and she had a little bit of bartending experience in her past, so we thought between the two of us we could come together and make the place work.
15: Not only is there a restaurant, saloon, and museum here, but visitors also enjoy reenactments of life from the days of the Wild West.
17: We hire 30-35 college students and high school students every year to put on the show, and we have a show director that is a local historian, and so he puts it together for us. It runs from Memorial Day weekend, usually till about mid-August when the kids go back to school.
15: Inside one of the buildings, you'll find more items that depict what life was once like here.
17: We have a museum that has one of the simulated jail cells from the period, an undertaker's hearse. We have an old barber shop set up, and we have several artifacts. Several of them are on loan to the museum, as well as some that came along when we purchased the place.
15: They'll usually have visitors from every state and about 25 foreign countries every summer.
17: It's just the cowboy theme, and people are really drawn to it from around the world. It's kind of amazing because there's a lot of history in other aspects of the world that's a lot older than what the cowboy period was. But from the Western movies, I imagine, they just want to see and be around some of those aspects.
15: Today, Front Street remains a bustling place without some of the rowdier elements from over a century ago. Traveling the countryside in Ogallala, Nebraska, I'm Andrew McCray.
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0: There never seems to be enough time in the day to get all your farm work done. You're tempted to cut corners, but doing so can put you at risk of injury or worse. I urge you to resist the temptation. Play it safe. So what if it takes a little longer? You'll live to farm another day. Farm safety is everyone's business. This reminder is brought to you by Farm to Four, through the generous support of listeners like you across the country. The U.S. exports about 20% of its agricultural production. By comparison, Australia exports 70%. According to Katie McRobert, executive director of the Australian Farm Institute. But she adds, farmers there have pretty much maxed out their production.
1: We are lagging both the US and Canada in productivity growth. So if you take a positive spin on that, you can say that because we had such a strong spike in productivity growth 30 years ago under deregulation, that's why we've now kind of reached a plateau because we made all the early gains, picked the low-hanging fruit. However, none of us can afford to take our eyes off productivity.
0: McRobert elaborates.
1: Productivity being just that very sometimes crude but really important measure of, are you making best use of your resources? Are you being able to produce what you need to in a way that is not just efficient but also sustainable long term?
0: McRobert says sustainable farming in Australia is pretty much the same as sustainable farming in the States.
1: When I say sustainability, I'm not just talking about environmental impact but also the profitability and the social impact of farming across the world, and looking for those shared values that bring us together and where we can identify different paths to get to that shared outcome that we can all recognize as important.

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5: Good Friday morning, and thanks for joining us from the Ohio AgNet, the voice you know with the News You Trust studio, sponsored by BASF and Veltima Fungicide, proven number one for the toughest corn diseases with long-lasting residual when you need to be confident your fungicide will perform. I'm Dusty Sonnenberg reporting. Wonder clear skies, I've got 55 degrees on the barn thermometer. Yesterday turned out to be a breezy day, but beautiful outside. Today looks like more of the same. A couple quick programming notes and calendar reminders. Tune in during midday today. I'll be traveling to Van Wert County for the Ohio Field Leader Roadshow. We'll be at the farm of Mike and Kendra Heffelfinger. We'll talk about what the planting season's been like in Van Wert County and also the work of the Ohio Soybean Council. The Ohio Field Leader Roadshow is a project of the Ohio Soybean Council and your soybean checkoff. Then coming up on Monday, powered by soy biodiesel, I'll be traveling down to the Pinnacle Golf Club for the Ohio Farm Bureau Foundation's golf outing. We'll be there helping to raise funds for the foundation scholarships, grants, and programs that help enhance agricultural communities and support careers in agriculture. Taking a look at what's making agricultural headlines at OhioAgNet.com, the latest issue of the Ohio Field Leader podcast is out. Now, in this episode of the podcast, I visit with Dr. Taylor Dill, who's Director of Research with the Ohio Soybean Council, and we're joined by Dr. Alyssa Essman, Assistant Professor and Weed Science Extension Specialist at The Ohio State University. We'll be discussing the unique weather variables that we've seen this year, and based on where you may be located, the impact that's had on weed management strategies. Dr. Essman also shares some management strategies to consider as we go into the summer months. Now, we also take some time to discuss the new labeling requirements as herbicides are registered and re-registered by the EPA as they fall in line with the Endangered Species Act and what the implications are for private and custom applicators. You can listen to this podcast as well as get the latest in ag news, weather, and markets online at OhioAgNet.com. 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
7: Sunny and pleasant to finish the week. I'm Chief Meteorologist Ryan and Martin. Quick forecast update here for Ohio. Nothing going on today. Not much going on tomorrow. I do think we have to probably keep an eye to the sky for a renegade, a scattered shower or two tomorrow, especially central and southern parts of the state. That's going to be an offshoot of a disturbance that's going to be trying to move through the Great Lakes region for your Saturday. But really not much happening down here. Sunday, we start with good sunshine, and then clouds will build. A monster storm system coming out of the central plains, moving across the central to western corn belt as we move it through Sunday, and that's going to take can move right into our neck of the woods overnight Sunday night through Monday. Right now, penciling in anywhere from a half to 2 inches of rain. Some strong to severe thunderstorm action is possible in the northern half to northern third of the state. Behind that, we're dry for a couple of days. More rain late week. I'm Chief Meteorologist Ryan Martin.
5: Thanks, Ryan. Well, let's check in now with Joe Everett as he has an update on a veteran award program.

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1: The American Farm Bureau is now accepting applications for its 2027 Veteran Farmer Award of Excellence. The award, supported by Farm Credit, recognizes military veterans and active duty service members who have demonstrated excellence in agriculture while making a positive impact in their communities. The winner will receive a $10,000 cash prize, along with travel expenses to attend the Farm Bureau's convention in Charlotte, North Carolina, next January. The American Farm Bureau Federation President Zippy DeVall says, "We're proud to shine a spotlight on veterans for their service to our nation and their meaningful contributions to agriculture and their communities." Last year's recipient was retired Army Command Sergeant Major Matthew Rutter of South Carolina. After serving 22 years in the military, Rutter helped launch programs that train veterans for careers in agriculture and assist with the transition to civilian life. Applications are due by September 1st, and the winner will be announced publicly on Veterans Day. For the Ohio AgNet, I'm Joe Everett reporting.
0: And thanks, Joe. Stay tuned. We'll be back with more when the Ohio AgNet continues after this.
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3: We're continuing our conversation with Dr. Dee Jepson. She's a professor of agricultural safety and health at The Ohio State University. And as we talk about ag safety at this very important time of year, when, by the way, as temperatures increase in Ohio, so do accidents on the farm. And specifically around tractors, you know, growing up, all that we heard about was stay away from the PTO shaft. The PTO is really going to hurt you out there. And while still something to be keeping in mind, change a little bit when we look at statistics.
4: I love that you brought that up. And on the statistics right now, in today's current world, 2% of the fatalities are contributed to PTO. Now, what you're remembering and what some of our other generations will remember is 11%, 20%. We are continuing to drop in percentages for fatalities with PTOs. And when you think about why, I bet it's those engineering guards that they're putting on these tractors that the manufacturers are putting on because they know that they can save lives. And they are. That's starting to show up in our statistics. So that is one of the true success stories of having some engineering controls in place that we don't tamper with that. We don't try to, you know, outsmart the safety device, and we'll leave that in place. And please, you know, always respect those safety devices because they are there to save our fingers, save our lives.
3: What a great success story there. You know, there's always, of course, improvement to be done, but my goodness, that is quite a drop in a statistic. I would also like to ask about, you have one over here that it is a notably high number as we're looking at this graph of how fatalities are broken down. Runover, what does that entail, and how can we prevent that?
4: So runovers are just that, where a tractor or a piece of machinery has either backed over someone or a person has fallen off the machinery and then gets run over by the equipment. When you think about who comes out to our fields and our farms, our children want to come out. Maybe you have people that are bringing you food and they don't know where to park or what to do, and they seem like they're always in the way, right? So if we had these designated spots, or when equipment is moving, that we don't approach equipment until it completely shuts down, or that driver has acknowledged that he or she in the operator seat sees the person on the ground. Children, we had a fatality just last fall out with the combine, and that one was so tragic because that young life, 5 years old, she didn't know. She, you know, the last time we saw her, she was in the seat of the tractor or the combine. And now all of a sudden, grain buggies are being moved around, field equipment is being moved around, and they can't find the daughter. And she did not survive her injuries. And so I don't bring that up as hard, but these are statistics that, you know, we continually see, and you think, well, nobody will get run over. Well, when you see that 18% of our fatalities in Ohio, these are Ohio farmers, are contributed to tractor runovers. So let's slow down when we come in and out of the driveways, be cognizant of who might be in our surroundings as well. We do a fun game at day camps where we will put a farm operator an adult up in the operator's seat. And then we will take 10 kids and say, go touch a piece of this tractor. You have to have your hand on it and go find a spot. Now we'll put a baler, we'll put a disc, we'll put a piece of implement with that tractor. And so then we tell the farmer, okay, open your eyes and count how many kids you can see from where you're sitting. And of course, you can't see the ones that are right there at your reel well, which is kind of right where the steps are. And you can't see the ones right immediately in front of you. And sometimes, you know, in certain spots right behind you. And so this is a two-way message for the kids. They can't see you. You need to make eye contact with that operator till they tell you it's safe to come. And then for the adult, it's like, kids are everywhere, or maybe spouses that are bringing you meals, or your parents that are checking on you in the fields. Like, keep an eye on, you know, out for pedestrians. When you see a vehicle pull up, know that there's probably people that have come out to see you.
3: 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She's professor of agricultural safety and health at The Ohio State University, and this is the Ohio AgNet.
0: Thanks, Joel. 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
0: And thanks, Gary. Let's catch up now with Ty Higgins as he takes a look at the SEED Act.
7: The Strengthening Economic and Energy Development Act, otherwise known as the SEED Act, aims to reinstate a $1 per gallon biodiesel tax credit to support the biofuel sector and help lower diesel prices. The SEED Act would also extend the Section 40A biodiesel tax credit, which expired in 2024, through 2029. Gary Hogeveen is Executive Vice President of Pilot Company. He talks about how quickly fleets, families, and farmers might feel the impact in prices at the pump should the SEED Act be passed.
8: We believe in our calculations that across the country, nearly $2 billion of higher diesel prices have been in effect per year since the expiration of this policy in 2024. So right there, you can do the math. $2 billion is a lot of money. And we believe that the comparison of the current tax policy to the old tax policy that we're trying to get back, i.e. the 40A tax policy, the vast majority of the tax credit in 40A gets passed along ultimately directly to consumers because of the way that the policy works. It happens closer to the consumer than the current policy, which isn't working as well, which is applied closer to the producer. So the net effect all the way to the families of Ohio is much better in 40A than it is in the current tax policy.
7: 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I'm Ty Higgins reporting.
0: Thanks, Ty. Taking a look at your livestock news, yesterday the USDA released their June 1 cattle on feed report. Now, if you just want the cliff notes, cattle on feed were up 2% from a year ago. Placements were down 10%. Cattle and calves on feed for the slaughter market in the United States for feedlots with a capacity of 1,000 head or more totaled 11.7 million head on June 1st. The inventory was 2% above what it was a year ago, according to the USDA's National Ag Statistics Service. Placements in feedlots during May totaled 1.7 million head, 10% below 2025, and net placements were at 1.65 million head. Now, during May, placements of cattle and calves weighing less than 600 pounds were 320,000 head. The 600 to 699 pounders were at 240,000 head. 7 to 799 pounds were at 400,000 head, while the 800 to 899 pounders were at 444,000 head. The 900 to 999 pound animals were at 225,000 head, and the 1,000 pounds or greater were at 75,000 head. So marketings of fed cattle during May totaled 1.55 million head. That's 12% below where they were a year ago, and marketings were the second lowest for May since the series began back in 1996. Let's take a look at what's impacting the grain markets. Today's A Market Analysis is brought to you by the Louis Dreyfus Company. Excited to bring a brand new soybean crush facility to Upper Sandusky, Ohio. 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
9: Grain markets finishing lower on your Thursday, and I can guarantee you this, markets cannot lose more today. That's because markets are closed today in observance of the Juneteenth holiday. So yesterday was the last trade for the week. I think that was part of the problem yesterday. Risk coming off the table ahead of a three-day weekend. And remember, we are closer and closer now to the big seedings report that comes out June 30th and a stocks report as well. Yesterday, the market was abuzz about weather. The summer climate forecast came out of NOAA, and it's non-threatening. The seasonal trends held ahead of the long weekend. Corn, bean, and wheat futures were lower, mostly on speculative selling due to the drop in spot crude oil prices. Crude was down $1.50 to $2, trading below $74 for a time yesterday. We also had a fresh lack of Chinese demand there on Dragon Boat holiday. I'm Ryan Martin.
0: Thanks, Ryan. Let's take a look now at how your markets closed yesterday. Now, a note, the markets are closed today in observance of the Juneteenth holiday. They will reopen, though, coming up on Sunday evening for overnight trade. But at the close, July corn was down 3.5 cents at $4.17.5. July soybeans were down 9.25 at $11.22.75. And wheat for July down 7, $6.05.75. Thanks for joining us and have a great day. 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
13: A quick look now at your five-day weather forecast here on the Farm Hour, brought to you this Friday morning by C&L Shoes, open Tuesday through Friday from 9 to 6 each day, and Saturdays 9 to 3. They're closed on Sundays and Mondays. 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Partly sunny skies around the area today. Chance of a couple of afternoon showers out there. Chance of rain at 60%. Otherwise, a high of 74. And partly cloudy tonight, a low of 53. For tomorrow, then, sunshine for the most part with a high Saturday of 76. Sun-cloud mix and 75 on Sunday. And then looking to next week, rain and thunderstorms in the forecast on Monday. Chance of rain near 90% with a high of 71. And then Tuesday, partly sunny with a high of 70. 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
16: 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Corn prices found plenty of midweek upside. Prices rose steadily throughout Wednesday's session on a round of technical buying, partly spurred by demand optimism. Domestic ethanol production eased modestly lower after reaching a daily average of 1.012 million barrels. Ethanol supplies were fractionally higher this past week. Soybean prices tested some modest gains. Prices survived a choppy session on Wednesday, with most contracts up around 0.25%. Rest soybean complex was steady to weak. July soybean meal futures remained unchanged, while July soy oil futures slumped 2% lower. Where wheat prices found a major boost, rains in the plains through the weekend could slow down harvest progress in many areas. That, coupled with lingering crop quality concerns and export demand being solid heading into the fresh marketing year, led to a round of technical buying on Wednesday. Closed grain markets on Wednesday, June 17, found July corn futures up 7 cents at 421. December corn futures up 6 at 449. July soybean futures up 2 at 1132. November soybean futures up 3 at 1149. July wheat futures up 16 and 3 quarters at 613. December wheat futures up 15 at 637. For all your crop insurance, farm insurance, and grain marketing, give Brad Starland with Starland Commodity Services and Broman Crop Insurance a call at 330-465-8126. And have a great day.
13: 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I'm Ron Hamilton. 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
17: Good morning. I'm Bob Fetterhoff with A Minute with a Master and a Word of Prophecy. And the word today is eminent. That word, when it's spelled a certain way, means at any time. And it describes the possibility of when Jesus could return to this earth a second time. His return is imminent. It could happen at any time. Scripture says, "Therefore be ready, for in such a time as you think not, the Son of Man will come." In other words, my friend, Jesus himself will return to this earth and bring about his plan for mankind one of these days. It could happen at any moment. I hope you're ready. You can be when you place your trust in Him. I'm Bob Fetterhoff with A Minute with a Master from Walk the Bible Ministries in Worcester, Ohio.
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2: What's up, y'all? It's your boy, Bay Turner, and I would love to share a little bit about the heart behind my song, Somebody's Praying. Somebody's Y'all, I wrote this song when I was at total war with myself. I was stuck in patterns that I couldn't break, and I couldn't outrun this almost dark night of the soul. And I got up one morning to write a song, and this simple image came to my mind. It was my mom on her hands and knees. The Lord was showing me that she was interceding for me. And I realized in the moment, I wasn't still standing because I was strong or capable enough or good enough. I was still standing because someone else kept praying when I stopped. So I wrote this song for the moment that you realize that you've been held up the whole time because of someone else's prayers. You were carried without ever earning it. You were loved without ever deserving it.
1: The story that made the song.
0: On the river.
3: Should have been long gone now. Yeah, should them be living?

0: prayer. Uplifting and encouraging the river. 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
1: News that'll make you go,
2: wait, wait, wait, what?
3: Josh, what in this wacky world did you find today?
0: Oh, I've been waiting for this.
3: Oh,
0: Hannah?
3: Yeah.
0: Grab a barf bag.
3: Why?
0: Here's why. Researchers have analyzed the germ content of your community pool.
3: No, no, why? Let us enjoy summer.
0: Oh, no. I don't do a lot of swimming. And
3: that
0: I will continue.
3: Chlorine cleans things up.
0: No, the chlorine smell, air quotes smell, it's chlorine reacting with people goo.
3: Ew, don't call it people goo. No.
0: Would you like me to spell it out for you?
3: Are you going to do it anyway?
0: No.
3: Okay, then no.
0: We'll go with people goo. Pools equal bathwater for strangers. That's exactly what it is. You don't know where they came from, where they're going.
3: If the smell of chlorine is the reaction with the people go, is it not reacting to
0: it just
3: kill
0: is,
3: the germ?
0: It's a reminder that it's mixing. It's turning into community soup.
3: Ew.
0: Everyone,
3: community soup.
0: Everyone's peeing in there, Hannah.
3: Oh, no, I know that.
0: Even
3: I just have to accept that.
0: One in five adults admit to it. Cue the eye burn and the throat irritation.
3: No.
0: Okay. Bottom line, your pool is people soup, and it might just be time to hit the beach instead.
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0: Josh and Hannah, this is the River Morning Show. Good morning. Now, Father's Day can make a person feel a lot of different things. And if it's joy for you, lean way, way into that. So much fun can be had when you enjoy Father's Day to the full. If you're still able to share those moments with him. If your father's gone, share his memory all over again. It's one of those ways that he and his legacy always stick with you. But let's be honest, it's not all like that for everybody for Father's Day. And if you feel pain every time this holiday rolls around, I'm not going to tell you it'll be okay. I'm not going to tell you to rub some dirt on it or that pain builds character.
1: Oh, no.
0: I am a dad. And I want you to know if that's your scenario, if that's the case for you on a Father's Day that you feel rough at best. I'm sorry. I don't know what happened. I don't know if he left or why. I don't know if he hurt you or why. But I, as a father, want you to know I'm sorry that you have scars from your dad. I know even the best fathers leave scars in their kids, and I know I've done it to my kids because I'm not perfect, but I try really hard. Maybe you've never had the love of a father to hide in, or to help you feel safe or loved. So, can I do something as a father? And I have an amazing dad and incredible grandfathers, and my father-in-law is like the best. And I've experienced good fathers, and I'm trying to be one. I've been blessed. So can I just give you a hug?
1: Aww.
0: Like, sure, if you come to the next concert or whatever, like, yeah, I'll hug you there. But I mean, like, right here, right now, over the radio. So in this moment, please hear this. I am so proud of you. You are so talented and beautiful. You are talented and handsome. You have overcome so much. Now, I call you a warrior. And I proudly tell your story. I put you on my shoulders. That's my boy. This is my princess. Everyone, look at my child, because you're worth that. I just want to say into your ear, I love you, but God loves you most and best of all. If you've never heard it before, I just wanted you to know.
2: 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For more information about tonight's cruise-in or other events in downtown Worcester, visit Main Street Worcester's website or follow Main Street Worcester on social media. Elsewhere, graduate students from the Ohio State University's Entomology Department will host an insect night walk next Friday from 8 to 10 in Worcester. Next Friday's free event will include a guided backlight tour outside, where entomologists will point out insects that can be seen in backyards. Indoor activities will include insect crafts, such as antennae making, roach painting, a mosquito scavenger hunt, and much more. Ambassador insects will also be available for people to pet, touch, and even hold. And finally, the second annual Orrville Arts Fest will take place next Sunday, June 28th, at the city's new amphitheater in Depot Park. 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
9: Good deal of sunshine coming our way today here in central Ohio. Our highs are into the upper 70s. Clear tonight, low 55. Small in chance for wet weather tomorrow.
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0: The River Morning Show, we're Josh and Hannah. It's a really powerful moment when you get a gift and you realize you really are fully known and loved.
1: Aww.
0: And we've got an opportunity, everybody, this Sunday, Father's Day. Plan the gift out well, people. Dads deserve it. Aww. They give so much. So hop in the Wayback Machine, though. What's the best Father's Day gift you've ever given? Or, dads, what's the best gift you've ever received? You might just unlock either someone's core memory or a new idea for somebody for this Father's Day. Call or text with that, 800-609-1049. Lloyd texted, and he said, it was the first Father's Day card I got was the best gift.
1: Cute.
0: With all four of my kids' signatures in it.
1: Aww.
0: Even if you couldn't read them. And those are my favorite,
1: squiggle.
0: Too. It is. It's a squiggle, and then there's like a mushed carrot or something.
1: Yeah.
0: Along with
1: it. Let's hope that's all it was.
0: Right. It used to be a carrot. So there's that. For me, I remember when my kids were little, we'd spend a ton of time in the backyard. They're swinging on the swing set, riding bikes, whatever, digging in the dirt. I'm hitting wiffle balls, and the kids are like running after them and stuff. Kids are grabbing them, throwing them. We're playing. My wife, for one of these Father's Day, got me an automatic wiffle ball pitching machine.
1: Really?
0: It was this little thing, but it was so great. Like, you just set it, load the balls in the bucket, and they're just coming at you. I was in heaven.
1: That's so fun.
0: It was, and then the kids could like grab the balls and then run back and put them back in the bucket.
1: So everyone's entertained.
0: Everybody was having
1: a
0: good time.
1: That's super cute. I didn't know that existed.
0: Yeah, it was a ton of fun. For you, what's the best Father's Day gift anywhere in your story? 800-609-1049. You can call or text.
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0: us with a sense of spirit as we start our day, as we go through the hardships of our day. 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I am Colleen, and I am the river.
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0: We're Josh and Hannah. It's the River Morning Show. Good morning. And your idea could unlock someone's best Father's Day ever. 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
1: Your ideas are needed because my family looks at my dad's birthday, Christmas, Father's Day as an obstacle to overcome.
0: So you're the one who needs help, actually.
1: I need help because he is the hardest human to shop for. He shakes the box and instantly knows what's in it.
0: Dude.
1: And while he is so grateful and so loving, his reactions are always like, oh.
0: Yeah, well, this is the thing.
1: Cool.
0: A gift has been given.
1: How do we surprise you?
0: Thank you very much. All right, so you can help Hannah's family out or anybody else. Again, call or text. Thomas sent this in. He says, I got a tie pin in the shape of the Master Sword from Legend of Zelda. 1 year.
1: Wow.
0: And he says, I love wearing it whenever I can.
1: Yes.
0: That is such
1: that
0: a win.
1: That is pretty neat. That's unique.
0: Shane is probably going to, like, win everything here. He says, my daughter was born on Father's Day last year, so I'm set for life.
1: Ultimate gift.
0: Yeah.
1: Well,
0: yeah,
1: but how do you top that?
0: Well, I think Zachary might have.

0: Will be completed in the first round in just a little bit. Golf, the U.S. Open will have to complete its first round this morning after they got delayed by fog yesterday. Not everyone could finish. Wyndham Clark turning in the best round of the day. Clark shot a 6-under through 16 holes. He's got to complete 2 holes this morning, but he's 4 shots clear of the field. 7 different guys are at 2-under par, including big names of Jon Rahm, Dustin Johnson, and also Matt Fitzpatrick. It'll be a big day trying to make the cut at Shinnecock in the third major of the year. Mike Breckenridge, 104.5, The River.
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4: Just thinking. Every machine is a smoke machine. If you operate it wrong enough.
0: Oh, yeah. Yeah. Mm-hmm. Right. Really grinding those gears.
4: Just thinking. The first guy who heard a parrot talk was probably not okay for a while. Just thinking. Watching people race for fourth place would be a lot more interesting than racing for first. Whoa. Too slow. Too fast. Josh doesn't get it.
0: I don't get it.
4: If somebody has to stay in fourth place, you're trying to stay in that position. You can't run too fast and you can't run too slow.
0: I get it now.
4: You should have seen his face. He was thinking too hard.
0: I got runners for kids. Sorry.
4: Just thinking. Fingers are so weird. They're like your arm just splits into other smaller arms. They're a little creepy.
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8: 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I'm Dusty Sonnenberg reporting. Wonder clear skies, I've got 55 degrees on the barn thermometer. Yesterday turned out to be a breezy day, but beautiful outside. Today looks like more of the same. 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Well, July corn closed the day down 3.5 cents at 417.5. December new crop corn was down 4.75 at $4.44. July soybeans closed 9.25 cents lower, $11.22 per bushel, with November new crop beans down 6.5 at $11.42, and wheat for July ending the day 7 cents lower at $6.05. This is the Ohio AgNet.
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9: Sunshine coming our way today here in central Ohio. Our highs are into the upper 70s. Clear tonight, low 55. Small in chance for wet weather tomorrow.
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1: Ladies and gentlemen, the weekend.
2: You did it. You made it to the glorious weekend. And now it's time to have some fun. 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And in Dublin tomorrow, the River will also be at the Columbus Children's Festival. Sunday is a full day of fun because not only is it the first official day of summer, it's also Father's Day. So make sure to celebrate that dad in your life or the role model that God placed in your life. Thank you to all the dads out there sharing the hope of Jesus each and every day.

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0: The Bible instructs us to give thanks in all things. That means in the good and the bad, in the ugly and the beautiful, we are to thank God for it all. And I think this song helps me set my eyes on the list of reasons I have to be grateful. God has been so good. And in the midst of fires and trials and struggles and battles, I still have a reason to be grateful. And this is that song.
1: The story that made the song.
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2: You know your dad is a total dad when he's rocking those grass-stained white sneakers.
1: Yeah.
2: But it's the New Balance, right?
1: That's what you say, anyway.
2: That's what the world of media says.
1: My kids have New Balance now. They're back in.
2: It's the grass-stained New Balance. I'm not saying that they're not in.
1: All right, fine. Yes, it's
2: the mower version of
1: the
2: it.
1: The yard work.
2: Yes, exactly. Or maybe he's the guy who refuses to use the GPS on his phone and said, we're going to take the scenic trip because he's lost.
1: I have never been that guy. I am always lost, so I am always on my maps.
2: Okay, at least you use your resources.
1: Yes.
2: What's the one thing your dad does that just makes you laugh and roll your eyes every time? It's a total dad move. 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
1: Total dad move for my dad is he will disappear.
2: What?
1: So we'll have like the whole family over. My brother and I were the only two kids, but we each have four kids.
2: Whew.
1: So when we're all there in this small house we grew up in, there's 190 of us, it feels like, all shoehorned into one room. And we'll be having a great time. And my dad is hilarious. And he loves his family and all of these things. And then all of a sudden, he's gone.
2: Where did he go?
1: Wherever we're not.
2: No!
1: He'll go for like 5 minutes. We're watching a football game or something. He'll go to the kitchen.
2: He'll just be standing, a breather.
1: He'll be standing there watching it, maybe snacking on something.
2: Uh-huh.
1: And then we'll all, like, my brother and a couple of his kids will go out and they'll find him. And so they'll sit with him out there, which, again, is great. And he loves it. And then more people will come out there. We'll grab a few snacks. We'll be with him. And then he gone. He back into the living room.
2: He sounds like
1: where
2: the,
1: we were.
2: The mother goose who has the train of, yeah, of babies following her, but is like, go, right, go and get you. Leave the nest.
1: I've seen the pictures of like the mama dog who's hiding in the tub, you know, away from her puppies.
2: Just needs a moment.
1: And I will say, I love this about him because I know that's where I got mine from.
2: Ah, now you do this.
1: Yes, I really do. And sometimes you have to recharge the batteries. And
2: that's allowed.
1: There's nothing wrong with that.
3: 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The event is open to the public with no registration required, and live entertainment will be provided by local band Blackout. 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Elsewhere, graduate students from the Ohio State University's Entomology Department will host an insect night walk next Friday from 8 to 10 in Worcester. Next Friday's free event will include a guided backlight tour outside, where entomologists will point out insects that can be seen in backyards. Indoor activities will include insect crafts, such as antennae making, roach painting, a mosquito scavenger hunt, and much more. Ambassador insects will also be available for people to pet, touch, and even hold. And finally, the second annual Orrville Arts Fest will take place next Sunday, June 28th, at the city's new amphitheater in Depot Park. 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
10: Good deal of sunshine coming our way today here in Central Ohio. Our highs are into the upper 70s. Clear tonight, low 55. Small in chance for wet weather tomorrow.
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0: This is the River Morning Show. We're Josh and Hannah. And let's just admit it is a dark world we live in. We just got to say these things out loud. Sometimes there's a ton of good around if we take the time to notice it. But the overall feeling sometimes is that of worry, fear, confusion, and dread.
1: Yeah.
0: Okay,
1: yeah.
0: So let's shout out the dark and try to shine a little light. I mean, that, the shining of light, that's one of the reasons you listen to the river every day.
1: Aww,
0: to try
1: yeah.
0: to push back the dark and try to change the outlook to counteract that negative influence. Because the light of Jesus drowns out all the dark. There's nothing that can hide. Everything that thrives in the musty, secret, dank places, it shrivels up and dies when God's light shines on it. So keep listening. And also, when you give, you keep the light shining in your community for the next person who's afraid of the dark. I'm afraid of the dark. Sometimes that's why I cling on to Jesus, like hold his hand like a little child, because he's the only one who's trustworthy, and he's the only one who can help me escape what happens in the dark. So, like I said, keep listening and keep giving. If you've never given before, please know that's how the river exists, and that's how you have a ministry of God's light in your community. It's very simple to do, and you're going to feel amazing when you get involved. Text the word GIVE to 800-609-1049. That's 800-609-1049.

0: I love the river. I listen to it every single day. And when I was a few years ago not doing so great, it's what really got me through each day to just stay positive, lose my anxiety, and just fix my eyes on Jesus. And you guys have really helped me with that. I'm Marissa. I'm from Westerville, Ohio, and I am the river.
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1: And here's a happy heart story for you. When Chloe got married, she had a very special surprise planned for her dad. Years earlier, when Chloe was a freshman in high school, her dad started leaving her these voicemails. And some were just simple things like checking in or singing happy birthday or just reminding her how much he loved her. And here's the thing. Chloe saved every single one. She held on to those messages for years because she said hearing her dad's voice always just brought a smile to her face and brought her peace when she was having a hard day. So then fast forward to her wedding day, right before their father-daughter dance, instead of the music starting, all these old voicemails started to play, and her dad was just in shock as one after another. It was his voice talking to her over the speakers. Everyone was crying. There was not a dry eye in the house. And that's a happy heart story for you.
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2: Time now for a local Sports Ohio report. Baseball, the Guardians able to avoid a sweep in Milwaukee and beat the Brewers yesterday 4-2. Cleveland used the home run ball. Three solo home runs got it done. David Fry, Kyle Manzardo, and Travis Benzana all went deep. Parker Messick won his seventh, going six innings, allowing four hits and two runs. U.S. Open will be completed in the first round in just a little bit. Golf, the U.S. Open will have to complete its first round this morning after they got delayed by fog yesterday. Not everyone could finish. Wyndham Clark turning in the best round of the day. Clark shot a 6-under through 16 holes. He's got to complete two holes this morning, but he's four shots clear of the field. Seven different guys are at 2-under par, including big names of John Rahm, Dustin Johnson, and also Matt Fitzpatrick. It'll be a big day trying to make the cut at Shinnecock in the third major of the year. Mike Breckenridge, 104.5, The River.
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2: It's a vibe, and a really great one at that.
1: I'm into good vibes. Is it a good vibe?
2: It's a great vibe.
1: All right, what vibe?
2: Girl dad vibes.
1: Oh, yes. Mm-hmm. I am here all day for this. Oh, I could go on forever.
2: The great thing about girl

0: Oh, dad vibes is no matter what, it's just entertaining because it's cute and different. You don't expect it.
1: What brought this to mind?
0: Yes. I got a picture this week of my brother. I have a twin brother. His hair is covered in bows.
1: Yes.
0: Because his 2-year-old daughter is placing them in her hair and then taking turns putting it in his hair. Mm-hmm. And it's just so stinking cute. And in the same breath, somehow, I get a video of my brother-in-law painting his daughter's nails.
1: That's so perfect.
0: And the video just says, "Welcome to Danny's salon."
1: Yes. I am so glad they are like jumping in with both feet.
0: It's so cute.
1: On that. Mm-hmm. My baby girl, if I think back to the girl dad vibes of when she was little, I drank a lot of bad tea.
0: Or imaginary tea.
1: Yeah, that too. Yeah. Air. It's delicious. I cut a rug. That's how old I am. I danced many a time badly at a daddy-daughter dance. You know, and she's not much of a dancer either. And so we kind of looked at each other awkwardly like, well, this is what you do.
0: You both were forcing it.
1: Yeah, right. I was like, okay.
0: Awkward together.
1: Right.
0: Cute.
1: Spent a lot of time with my eyes crossed and my tongue sticking out for selfies.
0: Yeah.
1: And I didn't paint her nails and she didn't paint mine. She wasn't into that so much. But I did spend a lot of time telling her how beautiful her nails were, even though they were mismatched colors and painted a lot of times up to the first or second knuckle.
0: Yeah.
1: I was like, did you get a 2-inch brush
0: Dunning.
1: For that? Like, do it? Like, so I'm going to completely... The way to go. And she's going into cosmetology, so she's tightened that
0: go.
1: Up.
0: There we go. Yeah.
1: She's tidied it. Boy, thanks for the trip down memory lane. I'm going to go cry in a corner now.
0: I know. It's so adorable when dads step up by doing something out of their comfort zone. Mm-hmm. That was probably out of your comfort zone.
1: Completely.
0: But it's meeting your daughter where they're at and making them feel loved. Would love to hear your girl dad vibes story.
1: Bring
0: Get
1: it
0: in on.
1: On
0: the conversation. Call or text 800-609-1049.
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11: Good sunshine coming our way today here in central Ohio. Our highs are into the upper 70s. Clear tonight, low 55. Small in chance for wet weather tomorrow.
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1: As the youngins, the youths would say.
0: Youths.
1: It's a vibe.
0: Is that a, like, I know it's on t-shirts. Vibe.
1: Like, it's a bop, like a song. I feel like the Gen Z, like, that's such a bop.
0: I agree. I've heard these things. But the shirts that they make for it, for example, I'm stuck on the shirts.
1: The, like, vibes.
0: They look, yeah, the vibe shirt, they look vintage.
1: Well, because everything is cyclical. Thing came,
0: yeah,
1: it just comes
0: come
1: right back.
0: All right,
1: but
0: vibes.
1: The vibe we're talking about is girl dad vibes.
0: Which I'm here for.
1: Uh-huh. It's so fun. I mean, obviously, I'm not a girl dad. But
0: I have a dad.
1: Yes. And I just love how much, you know, fathers will come and just be silly and goofy with their little girls and help paint their nails or attempt to braid their hair, but it turns out terribly. But meeting them where they're... Can you?
0: I can braid.
1: Good for you.
0: Not very tightly.
1: Well...
0: But I can braid.
1: And so you can help your girly out. That's so sweet.
0: It's a win.
1: She
0: won't let me touch her hair anymore, but... What's your girl dad vibe, if you got one? 614-479-1049. Is that what you were going to say?
1: Yep.
0: Okay, all right. So my girl dad vibe is taking words out of Hannah's mouth and
1: it's fine. It's
0: mansplaining fine. To myself. Scott's, what's your vibe?
2: So this was yesterday. A couple of cute things happened. Mm-hmm. My daughter, my little one, the 2-year-old kid, she goes, she's like, you got these glasses. I don't know where they came from.
0: Glasses, okay.
2: But they're like, it's like pink. Uh-huh. Like the lenses are pink, and then the frames are just like ice cream cones.
1: Cute.
2: And she's holding them out to me. She's like, here. And I was like, oh, you want me to put these on? And she goes, yeah. So I'm walking around the house with these glasses, and she just looks at me and just starts giggling. It's so funny.
0: She's helping to outfit you, Dad. Good job for taking it.
2: And then last night, I hear in the other room, I hear, oh, no. And then we go in. The baby's just, like, pretending to play dead.
0: Girl dad vibes. CPR. Here we go.
2: So we walk in and go, oh, no, what happened to the baby? And then she just starts laughing. Still pretending to play dead. It was so cute.
1: Oh, trying to give you a heart attack starting at age 2.
0: You have given birth to a possum.
2: Yeah.

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1: News you can use this morning. Today is Juneteenth. It's a celebration of freedom and the end of slavery in America. In 1863, President Abraham Lincoln made a rule saying enslaved people in the United States should be free. But it took a long time for that news to travel. So finally, on June 19th, 1865, people in Galveston, Texas learned they were free, and they celebrated that day as Juneteenth. The second round of the World Cup is in full swing today. The U.S. takes on Australia at 3 p.m. Both the U.S. and Australia won their first games. The U.S. won 4-1 against Paraguay, and Australia won 2-0 against Turkey. Again, that game is at 3 p.m. Eastern time today, and they play in Seattle. Father's Day is this weekend. Woo woo! Whether he's your dad by blood or the role model that God placed in your life, make sure to thank them this weekend for all the ways they've poured into you. One fun way you can do that now is by sharing a dad joke in honor of Father's Day. 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

0: uplifting and encouraging the river. This is the River Morning Show. Who writes the best stories? You read a ton, and so I expect you to have this long list of authors you just love.
1: I'm going to be honest. I'm really bad at author names. I get really embarrassed when my book club friends are like, I've been reading so-and-so and so-and-so, and I'm like, that's cool. What's the name of the book? I know I love, I mean, this is easy low-hanging fruit, but I love Francine Rivers.
0: That's fine. Easy low-hanging fruit is fine. Did she write a book called Easy Low-Hanging Fruit?
1: No, she wrote The Mark of the Lion series and Redeeming Love.
0: Don't know it.
1: No? Okay.
0: How about J.R.R. Tolkien?
1: Yeah.
0: He's one of my favorites.
1: Heard the name.
0: C.S. Lewis?
1: Yeah.
0: Also, good storyteller. Yeah. Maybe it's a story played out on the big screen. Like not directors, but screenwriters. You know, like Woody Allen. Quentin Tarantino, Christopher Nolan.
1: Yep.
0: He puts a lot of explosions in his movies.
1: Isn't that Batman?
0: I think so.
1: Okay.
0: I'm Batman. So, in our world, the self-starter, the person everyone says writes their own story, that's who wins and gets the admiration and the accolades. And there's nothing against these authors that I just mentioned, but it's more about the guy in the mirror. As I think about this, it's in my life, I'm proof positive, God writes the best stories. What I am living with my wife and my kids and being a part of the river, I could never write that story. There are parts of our lives where we try to take the pen and steal the paper
1: all the time
0: and start scribbling our own ideas, and it is like, well, this was great. Oh no, this is on fire. Like, this is terrible. And I've experienced that, and then I've experienced the other side of it where I let go of the pen and let God write, and I see all the good that comes from letting God write the story. And he's still writing your story, even if it's dark and bad right now, maybe because you stole the pen, or maybe just because we're in life. Like, my life is not perfect. We're dealing with stuff. In fact, I couldn't sleep last night. Just mine was whirling, all kinds of different things or whatever, struggles and stuff. In my life, I've tried to put God first and let him do his thing. I can honestly say his way is better. So hang on to that while you let go of the pen, because the next sentence he's got planned for you, oh, you cannot believe how good it's going to be.
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12: Good news, sunshine coming our way today here in central Ohio. Our highs are into the upper 70s. Clear tonight, low 55. Small in chance for wet weather tomorrow.
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0: It's the River Morning Show with Josh and Hannah. Father's Day is almost here, so it's time for the full cringe.
1: Is this a joke?
2: Huh. You better believe it.
0: Share your worst, or same thing, your best dad joke. So, Producer Mike, I have one for you. I have a couple, actually. Let's see how you feel about them. Why did the cookie go to the doctor?
3: Oh. So you like feeling a little crumbly or something?
0: Oh, come on. Yes.
4: Let's
0: he was
4: go.
0: Feeling crummy.
3: All right. Hannah, why don't you ever trust stairs?
0: I don't know.
3: Because they're always up to something.
0: They are, but boo. Boo. Why are libraries so tall?
3: Ooh, I think I know this
0: no,
3: one.
0: No, stop knowing them. What is it?
3: They're full of stories, right?
0: Oh, come on. You're not supposed to know these.
3: I was like, that makes sense because you love books so much.
0: I do.
3: Where do polar bears keep their money?
0: Okay, well, I have to get... Okay, polar bears, so it's cold. I don't know.
3: In a snowbank.
0: Oh. It was right there. I'm disappointed in myself. It is your turn to share your dad joke in honor of Father's Day. Call or text 800-609-1049. Hi, The River. Who's this?
5: Yeah, this is Caleb giving you a call. I just wanted to say thank you so much for this opportunity about the dad jokes. I'm really loading up my database.
0: Oh, my gosh. That's such a groan. You just snuck that in there. But I love it. Top tier dad joke.
5: I'm all about it. You guys are great.
0: Caleb, thank you so much. And are you celebrating Father's Day this Sunday?
5: Absolutely. Got a 3-year-old boy who's just the joy of life right now.
0: Aw, too fun. Well, then we're celebrating you. Happy Father's Day. And thank you for being a part of the River family.
5: Yep. Thank you so much.

0: 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And I would say at that time, my relationship with God was a little bit lukewarm, but listening to The River, I became much closer to God, and I feel like I went from lukewarm to on fire with my relationship.
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3: Chad texted in and shared, "Where do you take a child when they have a peekaboo accident?"
0: A peekaboo accident? How does one get
3: That's a great question.
0: Like, accident. How does that happen? He has me stumped. I don't know. What is it?
3: The ICU.
0: Oh, I see you.
3: Yeah.
0: Okay. That's pretty cute. And my nieces and nephews still love peekaboo. So that one just hits home for me. You can call or text to share as well. Mara's here. Mara, you have a dad joke for us?
4: So my pen can write underwater, but it can write other words too.
0: That is so good.
5: You had me completely going. I'm like, wow, that's... Oh.
0: Mara, did you come up with that on your own?
4: Yes.
0: That's fantastic.
5: Genius, kid.
0: You can come join us on the show anytime. You're quick.
4: Thanks.
0: Mara, thank you so much for being a part of the River family and making people smile today. We appreciate it.
4: Thank you, too.
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8: Jesus rose, never to die again, ascended into heaven, and said, "The way I left, so I will come back again." 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
1: Stop overthinking it.
2: Oh, boy.
0: Hi. Mm-hmm. These thoughts of an overthinker brought to you by my fear of leaving someone to die.
2: Oh, well, that doesn't feel like overthinking.
0: Oh, just wait.
2: Okay.
0: I walked past the community engagement office yesterday morning. It was dark and empty. Didn't expect there would be anyone there, but I heard a noise.
2: Uh-huh.
0: And the noise was,
2: what?
0: Like an old man doing a push-up.
2: From the, right here in the river.
0: In the river.
2: The community engagement team.
0: Across from my office.
2: Who are all actually somewhat
0: very
2: young people.
0: Young, spry individuals. I heard.
2: Yeah. What is happening?
0: I'm like, that's nothing. But what if it's not nothing? What if it's something? What if it's someone? What if they're dying and I left them there?
2: Gosh.
0: Yeah.
2: Well, I know that was not the case because there were no ambulances yesterday or this morning.
0: Anyway, so I turned around because I was already down the hall. I'm like, it's fine. It's nothing. It's fine. It's nothing. Turn around just in case. So I went back. I stuck my nosy little head in the office, uh-huh, expecting again to see no one. And there was someone.
2: In the dark.
0: In the dark.
2: Okay.
0: Sitting in there.
2: Which one? Who is this?
0: Nobody on the floor fighting for their life like I thought I might encounter. It was just Monica. It was
2: Monica.
0: Yeah, our new promotions person, Monica.
2: Is she okay?
0: She was fine.
2: Okay.
0: I think she probably had just cleared her throat, and I heard the end of it.
2: And you really did overthink this.
0: I really did. Because I thought, what if someone's in there, and that's all they can muster.
2: Monica, do you need a Halls? Are you okay?
0: The moral of the story is, if you are expiring near me, I'm just going to let you do you, because I don't want that interaction again. The way she looked at me.
2: If you're expiring near Josh, be concerned he will not help.
0: Maybe make more noise than... perhaps a help me will do.
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6: 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I'm Dusty Sonnenberg reporting. 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Now they will reopen for overnight trade on Sunday evening. 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Well, July corn closed the day down 3.5 cents at 417.5. December new crop corn was down 4.75 at $4.44. July soybeans closed 9.25 cent lower, $11.22 per bushel, with November new crop beans down 6.5 at $11.42, and wheat for July ending the day 7 cents lower at $6.05. Thanks for joining us. 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
11: Good year with sunshine coming our way today here in central Ohio. Our highs are into the upper 70s. Clear tonight, low 55. Small in chance for wet weather tomorrow.
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0: This is the River Morning Show, and I think, just maybe, this is really the online playground for dads. The artist formerly known as Twitter.
1: Oh.
0: It's X. Okay. But these are tweets of the week, Father's Day edition, because dads are hilarious on this thing. This is Mark. Told my toddler Sunday was Father's Day, and she said, "You're welcome." In case you're wondering how Gen Alpha is coming along.
1: You wouldn't be a dad if it wasn't for me.
0: Yeah. This is from Grant. My daughter was wearing a flannel hoodie, and I told her the 90s called. And she said, yeah, because they couldn't text.
1: Burn! Ouch!
0: You finished with...
1: Ow, I'm old.
0: I hate her.
1: Yeah.
0: In all the most loving ways possible.
1: Uh-huh.
0: From Steven, these are tweets of the week from Fathers for Father's Day. From Steven, last year was the best Father's Day. My wife let the kids loose in Walmart to buy me gifts, and they got me two boxes of baseball cards, a Diet Coke, Reese's, and a pack of bacon. That guy
1: what?
0: Is winning.
1: That,
0: oh, man.
1: That, it's that simple.
0: Yeah.
1: It's that simple.
0: It does not take a lot to please us.
1: Amazing.
0: It really doesn't. From Charlie, the way my kids use toothpaste, they'll never have a cavity in the bathroom sink. I'm with you, Charlie. I am with you. That's why we buy the cheapest toothpaste possible.
1: No, because, you should not be doing that.
0: No, we do because they waste half the tube. Even my teenage kids are like...
1: What? What?
0: I know!
1: You it's just need enough for the bristles.
0: You're telling me.
1: I know. I'm just shocked a little okay. bit. Why?
0: Uh-huh.
1: What is happening over there?
0: But okay. Clearly, we're not the only ones. Charlie's in it, too.
1: All right, all right.
0: Tweets of the Week, Father's Day edition. And this is the last one for today. Number one... This is from Max. Each year on Father's Day, my dad bod molts. It reveals an even daddier bod.

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1: News that'll make you go,
2: Wait, what?
3: Josh, what in this wacky world did you find today?
0: Oh, I've been waiting for this. Anna?
3: Yeah.
0: Grab a barf bag.
3: Why?
0: Here's why. Researchers have analyzed the germ content of your community pool.
3: No, why? Let us enjoy summer.
0: Oh, no. I don't do a lot of swimming. And I will continue.
3: Chlorine cleans things up.
0: No, the chlorine smell, air quotes smell, it's chlorine reacting with people goo.
3: Ew, don't call it people goo. No.
0: Would you like me to spell it out for you?
3: Are you going to do it anyway?
0: No.
3: Okay, then no.
0: We'll go with people goo. Pools equal bathwater for strangers. That's exactly what it is. You don't know where they came from or where they're going.
3: If the smell of chlorine is the reaction with the people goo, is it not reacting to
0: it just
3: kill
0: is,
3: the germ?
0: It's a reminder that it's mixing. It's turning into community soup.
3: Ew.
0: Everyone,
3: community soup.
0: Everyone's peeing in there, Hannah.
3: Oh, no, I know that.
0: Even
3: I just have to accept that.
0: One in five adults admit to it. Cue the eye burn and the throat irritation.
3: No. Okay.
0: Bottom line, your pool is people soup, and it might just be time to hit the beach instead.
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0: Josh and Hannah, this is the River Morning Show. Good morning. Now, Father's Day can make a person feel a lot of different things. And if it's joy for you, lean way into that. So much fun can be had when you enjoy Father's Day to the full. If you're still able to share those moments with him. If your father's gone, share his memory all over again. It's one of those ways that he and his legacy always stick with you. But let's be honest, it's not all like that for everybody for Father's Day. And if you feel pain every time this holiday rolls around, I'm not going to tell you it'll be okay. I'm not going to tell you to rub some dirt on it or that pain builds character.
1: Oh, no.
0: I am a dad. And I want you to know if that's your scenario, if that's the case for you on a Father's Day that you feel rough at best. I'm sorry. I don't know what happened. I don't know if he left or why. I don't know if he hurt you or why. But I, as a father, want you to know I'm sorry that you have scars from your dad. I know even the best fathers leave scars in their kids, and I know I've done it to my kids because I'm not perfect, but I try really hard. Maybe you've never had the love of a father to hide in or to help you feel safe or loved. So, can I do something as a father? And I have an amazing dad and incredible grandfathers, and my father-in-law is like the best. And I've experienced good fathers, and I'm trying to be one. I've been blessed. So can I just give you a hug?
1: Aww.
0: Like, sure, if you come to the next concert or whatever, like, yeah, I'll hug you there. But I mean, like, right here, right now, over the radio. So in this moment, please hear this. I am so proud of you. You are so talented and beautiful. You are talented and handsome. You have overcome so much. Now, I call you a warrior, and I proudly tell your story. I put you on my shoulders. That's my boy. This is my princess. Everyone, look at my child, because you're worth that. I just want to say into your ear, I love you, but God loves you most and best of all. If you've never heard it before, I just wanted you to know.

0: The River Morning Show, we're Josh and Hannah. It's a really powerful moment when you get a gift and you realize you really are fully known and loved.
1: Aww.
0: And we've got an opportunity, everybody, this Sunday, Father's Day. Plan the gift out well, people. Dads deserve it. Aww. They give so much. So hop in the Wayback Machine, though. What's the best Father's Day gift you've ever given? Or, dads, what's the best gift you've ever received? You might just unlock either someone's core memory or a new idea for somebody for this Father's Day. Call or text with that, 800-609-1049. Lloyd texted, and he said, it was the first Father's Day card I got was the best gift.
1: Cute.
0: With all four of my kids' signatures in it.
1: Aww.
0: Even if you couldn't read them. And those are my favorite,
1: squiggle.
0: Too. It is. It's a squiggle, and then there's like a mushed carrot or something along with
1: it. Let's hope that's all it was.
0: Right. It used to be a carrot. So there's that. For me, I remember when my kids were little, we'd spend a ton of time in the backyard. They're swinging on the swing set, riding bikes, whatever, digging in the dirt. I'm hitting wiffle balls, and the kids are like running after them and stuff. Kids are grabbing them, throwing them. We're playing. My wife, for one of these Father's Day, got me an automatic wiffle ball pitching machine.
1: Really?
0: It was this little thing, but it was so great. Like, you just set it, load the balls in the bucket, and they're just coming at you. I was in heaven.
1: That's so fun.
0: It was, and then the kids could like grab the balls and then run back and put them back in the bucket.
1: So everyone's entertained.
0: Everybody was having
1: a
0: good time.
1: That's super cute. I didn't know that existed.
0: Yeah, it was a ton of fun. For you, what's the best Father's Day gift anywhere in your story? 800-609-1049. You can call or text.
2: 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And Senator Bernie Sanders is proposing a plan to give Americans ownership stakes in the country's largest artificial intelligence companies. The legislation, shown first to the Associated Press, would impose a one-time 50% tax on the stock of major AI companies and place those shares into a sovereign wealth fund overseen by an independent commission. 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
16: The latest weather computer model runs are keeping it dry for the rest of today. Some clouds around, bit of a breeze from the west, and our high mid-70s. Fair weather tonight and a low at 50, and we may sneak in a few showers and thunderstorms by tomorrow afternoon, the high mid-70s. Slight chance for rain Sunday, more rain Sunday night, and into Monday. I'm meteorologist Jennifer Naramore.
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0: For Josh and Hannah, it's the River Morning Show. 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
1: Your ideas are needed because my family looks at my dad's birthday, Christmas, Father's Day as an obstacle to overcome.
0: So you're the one who needs help, actually.
1: I need help because he is the hardest human to shop for. He shakes the box and instantly knows what's in it.
0: Dude.
1: And while he is so grateful and so loving, his reaction

0: ultimate gift.
1: Yeah.
0: Well,
1: yeah,
0: but, how do you top that?
1: Well, I think Zachary might
0: what
1: have.
0: What in the world?
1: All right. Okay. I know. So Zachary might have. He said, 1 year I got breakfast in bed.
0: Cute.
1: With only one sneeze and booger on it.
0: What a blessing.
1: He said it was unforgettable.
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1: Whether life is shining for you or things are a bit soggy, the songs on the river can help you through.
0: Thanks for listening.

0: uplifting and encouraging the river. This is the River Morning Show. There's an old church song that says, "Great is thy faithfulness, yes. O God, my Father." And we all see it through the Bible, God's faithfulness. And we can see it in our lives, too. I was reading in Isaiah, and I came across a verse I've probably read a million times, but this time, it's like God put a spotlight on it. Mm. So I put a highlighter to it.
1: Okay.
0: I am a mark in your Bible kind of guy, and I do it on my Bible app, too. Yeah. If I see one there, it's like, highlight that. It's Isaiah 54:10, and I wanted to share the reason why it stood out to me. So I'm going to like take a line and then explain what I was thinking.
1: Okay.
0: In the midst of that. So Isaiah 54, verse 10 says, "For the mountains may move and the hills disappear." Pause. The worst things can happen.
1: Right.
0: If you think of what it just said, if the mountains would move and the hills disappear, that's an earthquake that is shaking our foundation.
1: Yes.
0: That's your worst day times 10. So that may happen. Then back to the verse. "But even then, my faithful love for you will remain." Regardless, God will show his love and his care for us. Mm. It may not look like we want in that moment, but I can see over my life, looking back, how God directed my steps and my paths and told me no when I thought I was asking for good things, and told me yes when I asked him with a question, like, do you want this for me or from me? And so God is always at the ready to fill in those blanks and care for us. Back to the verse. He says, "My covenant of blessing will never be broken." Are you kidding me? When you belong to Jesus, there is nothing that can take you away from him. And then this is maybe my favorite part. Says the Lord at the end, who has mercy on you. God has chosen to show us mercy. I don't deserve it. I didn't even ask for it at first. But he looked at me, he created you with purpose to love us and to show us mercy. That's why we're here, and that's one of the millions of ways he shows his faithfulness to us every single day.
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0: It may not be the first time you've heard this song, but maybe it's the first time you'll listen to it.
1: Let the words connect you to Jesus in a new way today. Uplifting and encouraging. The River.

0: The River Morning Show. Glad you're here. We're Josh and Hannah.
1: You know that one thing your dad does that just screams total dad? You don't even have to see him. You just hear the of the Velcro on his sandals.
0: Oh, my goodness.
1: Maybe he makes those classic dad groans every time he stands up.
0: Well,
1: or sits down.
0: I feel like
1: or
0: that's
1: breathes.
0: Adulthood more than fathers, but okay, fine. I'll receive that.
1: I think
0: that.
1: It stereotypically belongs to the dad in your life.
0: I do that now. Yeah.
1: So think about it. What's the most dad thing your dad does? You get to call it out with love, of course.
0: Of course, of course.
1: Call or text 800-609-1049. The memory seared into my mind is, and I'm sure so many, you probably relate to this, have experienced it. So you're on a family trip. You're in the minivan or whatever 7-passenger vehicle or something of that you have. Your dad's driving. You're in the back seat. You open your prized peanut M&Ms. Mm-hmm. And all of a sudden, quick as a whip, there's a hand in the shape of a bowl behind the driver's seat.
0: I did this 2 days ago.
1: No, you didn't. And it's like the driver's tax.
0: Yeah,
1: you have to pay the fee and you have to give up some of your candy. Mm-hmm. Every single time, my peanut M&Ms were gone. There was no candy that was safe on a road trip.
0: That a boy. That's all I'm saying. That's right. That's yours. You own that. Do it.
1: And on that note, this memory just came like crashing back in. This may be a 90s, early 2000s kid thing, but we didn't have, if we could play with a Game Boy, it was a blessing on on a car ride. Yeah. Otherwise, you didn't have all the gadgets
0: technology
1: and gizmos that people do now. And so my dad would come up with who wants to be a millionaire questions.
0: Really?
1: And he would think of them on the spot.
0: Wow.
1: And because, again, this was 90s, early 2000s, we had no way to fact check him. For all I know, he was making them up the whole time.
0: I will tell you this. Yes, he was.
1: Total.
0: He was completely making
1: dad
0: it up.
1: Dad move.
0: Yep.
1: But you can call or text. Share what makes your dad a total dad. 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
5: This is Ann Graham Lotz with Daily Light for Daily Living. What are you asking God to give you? Romans 4, verses 20 to 21 says, Abraham did not waver through unbelief regarding the promise of God, but was strengthened in his faith and gave glory to God, being fully persuaded that God had power to do what he had promised. On what are you basing your faith? On what someone has told you God wants to do for you? On what you've seen God do for another person, or on what you think is fair or loving? Or is your faith based on God's promise? You and I must pray in faith, or our prayer will be ineffective, just empty words. As you pray, if your faith is based on anything other than God's specific promise given to you in His Word, then your prayer is on a shaky foundation. Listen to me. Ask God to give you a promise from His Word. Then, like Abraham, pray in faith, believing He will give you what He has promised. He keeps His Word. Just ask Abraham. This is Ann Graham Lotz.
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1: You know your dad is a total dad when he's rocking those grass-stained white sneakers.
0: Yeah.
1: But it's the New Balance, right?
0: That's what you say, anyway.
1: That's what the world of media says.
0: My kids have New Balance now. They're back in.
1: It's the grass-stained New Balance. I'm not saying that they're not in.
0: All right, fine. Yes, it's the
1: mower version of
0: it. The yard work.
1: Yes, exactly. Or maybe he's the guy who refuses to use the GPS on his phone and said, we're going to take the scenic trip because he's lost.
0: I have never been that guy. I am always lost, so I am always on my maps.
1: Okay, at least you use your resources.
0: Yes.
1: What's the one thing your dad does that just makes you laugh and roll your eyes every time? It's a total dad move. Share about your dad. 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
0: Total dad move for my dad is he will disappear.
1: What?
0: So we'll have like the whole family over. My brother and I were the only two kids, but we each have four kids.
1: Whew.
0: So when we're all there in this small house we grew up in, there's 190 of us, it feels like, all shoehorned into one room. And we'll be having a great time. And my dad is hilarious. And he loves his family and all of these things. And then all of a sudden, he's gone.
1: Where did he go?
0: Wherever we're not.
1: No!
0: He'll go for like 5 minutes. We're watching a football game or something. He'll go to the kitchen.
1: He'll just be standing, a breather.
0: He'll be standing there watching it. Maybe snacking on something.
1: Uh-huh.
0: And then we'll all, like, my brother and a couple of his kids will go out and they'll find him. And so they'll sit with him out there, which, again, is great. And he loves it. And then more people will come out there. We'll grab a few snacks. We'll be with him. And then he gone. He back into the living room.
1: He sounds like
0: where we were.
1: The mother goose who has the train of, of babies following her. But it's like, go and get you. Leave the nest.
0: I've seen the pictures of like the mama dog who's hiding in the tub, you know, away from her puppies.
1: Just needs a moment.
0: And I will say, I love this about him because I know that's where I got mine from.
1: Ah, now you do this.
0: Yes, I really do. And sometimes you have to recharge the batteries. And
1: that's allowed.
0: There's nothing wrong with that.
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0: uplifting and encouraging the river. I'm Joe. You know, typically around this time we do Good News Friday. 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We're on Facebook, River Middays with Joe. Irene, thanks for calling in.
1: Amazing God story here. I actually got reunited with my dad when I was 32 years old. We just decided to forget about the past, let's work on today, and just be positive. And I had 6 awesome years with him before he passed away. And we were like Garfield. We loved lasagna. We met in the middle with lasagna, let me tell you. And we watched Bonanza together. We ate chocolate Whoppers together. It was when we found each other and we started talking about the things we loved, it was very funny. I was glad that I didn't allow the past and family drama to interfere with that. I just was so excited how I found my dad. As a little girl, I prayed and prayed and prayed, God, if you want me to meet my father, you're going to have to bring him to me. Make a long story short, I went to work one night. I was broken. I had just went through a divorce, just lost my best friend to cancer. And come to find out, the lady that was training me at my new job, she was married to my cousin, and that's how I found my dad. God's the ultimate healer, and he does do miracles, and he does answer his prayers in his own time.
2: 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I'm Dusty Sonnenberg reporting. We're looking outside at bright sunshine and 70 degrees on the barn thermometer, an absolutely beautiful day. It looks like it'll be sunny through the remainder of the day, then a chance of showers moving in over the weekend. Taking a look at your livestock news, yesterday the USDA released their June 1 cattle on feed report. Now, if you just want the cliff notes, cattle on feed were up 2% from a year ago. Placements were down 10%. Cattle and calves on feed for the slaughter market in the United States for feedlots with a capacity of 1,000 head or more totaled 11.7 million head on June 1st. The inventory was 2% above what it was a year ago, according to the National Ag Statistics Service. Well, thanks for joining us and have a great day. You're listening to the Ohio AgNet.
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8: your latest weather computer model runs are keeping it dry for the rest of today. Some clouds around, a bit of a breeze from the west at our high mid-70s. Fair weather tonight and a low at 50. And we may sneak in a few showers and thunderstorms by tomorrow afternoon, the high mid-70s. Slight chance for rain Sunday, more rain Sunday night and into Monday. I'm meteorologist Jennifer Naramore.
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1: And I have so many, it's hard to narrow down. 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
1: Uplifting and encouraging the river, I'm Joe. Doing a little different version of Good News Friday today since it's Father's Day weekend coming up. Maybe there's a special memory you have with your dad that you want to share. You can call the show 800-609-1049. We're on Facebook, River Middays with Joe. Debbie, thanks for calling in. What's that special memory for you?
2: There was kind of three that really stuck out. One of them was always going downstairs in the morning and seeing my dad on his knees praying for us. And always had an impact. And he loved the word of God. And he always said it can make you bitter or it can make you better. And my dad was also a very thoughtful person. When I went to college, we had maple trees all the way around our yard. We were in a corner lot. He sent me in an envelope a beautiful, perfect maple tree. And he said it was from the tree that was overlooking my window.
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6: 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This is a girl who never missed Sunday school. 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
7: Every time we give in to sin, it dulls our awareness of the truth. 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

0: 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When I'm home, it's always on all through the day, all through the night, all through the day, all through the night, all around the clock. I don't know what I'd do without it. It's such a blessing to me. I'm Connie. I am the river.
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0: This is a judgment-free zone here. Okay, so be honest with yourself. How often do you actually change out your pillow? I'm Joe. It's uplifting and encouraging the river, and it's judgment-free because I don't want you to judge me on mine. So for me, I saw on the news that you're supposed to switch out your pillows every 1 to 2 years. I have a pillow I've had since 2012. It's super gross looking. It's a completely different color than it was when I got it. But it's so comfortable, I can't part with it. So for me, I think I change out my pillows when it loses its floof. But this pillow is still great. Like, it's like 14 years old. It's amazing. I still sleep with it every night. So for me, it's more of a, I'll change it out when it loses its comfort. I'm not really so focused on cleanliness. Although, if I had to be honest, this is, it's probably a biohazard by now.
1: 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Proven number one for the toughest corn diseases with long-lasting residual when you need to be confident your fungicide will perform. I'm Dusty Sonnenberg reporting. Livestock traders will be paying close attention today as the USDA releases its June 1st cattle on feed report, and there's mixed speculation whether placement numbers will be higher or lower compared to where they were just a year ago. Some are citing a higher number due to the border of Mexico being closed and the domestic cow herd at a historic low, while others are looking at the impacts of the drought and the effect that has on the U.S. cattle herd. Let's get a quick check now of those market numbers brought to us by Seed Consultants. July corn is trading down 4.5 cents at $4.16.5. July soybeans down 10.5 at $11.21.5. And wheat for July currently 9.75 cents lower at $6.03. Live cattle trading lower, lean hogs trading higher. 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
14: The latest weather computer model runs are keeping us dry for the rest of today. Some clouds around, bit of a breeze for the west and our high mid-70s. Fair weather tonight and a low at 50. And we may sneak in a few showers and thunderstorms by tomorrow afternoon, the high mid-70s. Slight chance for rain Sunday, more rain Sunday night, and into Monday. I'm meteorologist Jennifer Naramore.
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1: Jesus was and is perfect, and people still hate him. 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

0: Back in 2024, my wife and I lost our daughter at 20 weeks, and it was the hardest thing we've ever experienced. And you wrestle with God in that process, and there's a lot of mystery, there's a lot of learning, there's a lot of just grappling with what it means that God is good and that he's faithful. And the song came from that wrestle of choosing to trust that God was still in the midst of everything, that we don't always get answers, but we always get his presence, and that he's with us in the valleys. And so we can build an altar there knowing that God showed up and that he's always going to show up in those places for you, regardless of how you feel. And so you can still choose to worship him there.
1: The story that made the song.
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3: 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And when it led me to the cross, only then I understood that even in the ruthless pain,

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0: uplifting and encouraging the river. I'm Joe. So maybe you feel like you just don't have enough to make a difference. I'm talking about things like you don't have enough time, you don't have enough money, you don't even have enough strength. And I feel like we've all felt like that at some point in time. We just don't have enough to really make a difference. And reading in the Bible the story of the feeding of the 5,000, it's one of my favorite stories in the Bible. And if you're not familiar with it, Jesus is speaking to a large group of people. I'm going to guess probably around 5,000 people. And it gets to be time to eat. People are hungry. Nobody has any food with them except for this one little boy who packed a small lunch. He brought 5 loaves and 2 fish. Obviously, not enough to feed a whole group of people. But he surrendered it to Jesus and said, Jesus, if you can do something with it, sure. Yeah, you can have my lunch. And I love what Jesus did is he blessed it. And somehow what wasn't enough at the time became more than enough. And it got me thinking that maybe the miracle didn't start with Jesus actually blessing the meal. It started with a little boy surrendering what he had. And so many times we tend to hand over things to Jesus, like our fears and our dreams and everything, while still keeping a little bit of a grip on them. But the invitation remains the same with Jesus. Hand over your fears, your plans, your resources, and he can take it so much further than you can even imagine.
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Oh!

0: uplifting and encouraging the river. I'm Joe. So maybe you're a fan of soccer. You're watching the World Cup. It's happening right now, and it's kind of in our backyard. It's in America. A couple games are being played in Canada and Mexico. So there's people from all over the world traveling to the United States for the first time. And, you know, whenever somebody's a guest in your country, you hope that you can show them the best sides of us. My first little favorite thing about the World Cup this past week has been all the people from all over the world discovering ranch for the first time. Because it's like everything is better in ranch. If you think about it, it's like there's pretzels that are better with ranch, pizza's better with ranch, wings are definitely better with ranch. So imagine never having ranch before, coming to America for a soccer game, and then realizing we have this magical dipping sauce they didn't know about. The
1: river. Time now for a River News Report. Don't forget, Downtown Worcester hosting a free concert and cruise-in. First of the season coming up tonight, 6:30 until 9 o'clock. More details about this event and all the possible downtown events, you can go to the Main Street Worcester website. Tonight, by the way, live entertainment provided by the local band Blackout. Grad students from the Ohio State University's Entomology Department hosting an insect night walk next Friday in Worcester from 8 to 10. It's a free event, guided black light tour outside where entomologists will kind of point out the insects that maybe you could see in your backyard. Second annual Orville Arts Fest will be happening Sunday, June 28th in the city's new amphitheater, Depot Park. 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It'll go from 1 to 9:30 that day. College of Worcester has been awarded a $1.3 million grant that will allow it to support STEM students through their Choose Ohio First Scholarship Program. The four-year scholarships range from $2,000 to $8,000. 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It helps support Orville students through programs like O'Huddle Mentorship and Character Counts. 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
9: The latest weather computer model runs are keeping it dry for the rest of today. Some clouds around, bit of a breeze from the west, and our high mid-70s. Fair weather tonight and a low at 50, and we may sneak in a few showers and thunderstorms by tomorrow afternoon, the high mid-70s. Slight chance for rain Sunday, more rain Sunday night, and into Monday. I'm meteorologist Jennifer Naramore.
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the River. I'm Joe. Love this reminder here in this Cane song. Although it's written a little different, it's written from God's perspective, but it's about how there's nothing you can say or do that can change God's love for you. It's Anymore on the River. You got

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1: And this is the story that made the song.
0: We are messengers.
2: I've done a lot of things in my life that have brought acclaim or honor or glory to me and my talents and my abilities. But I know this, and the scriptures remind me, that the only things that really matter and that will only remain when all is said and done . So friends, whatever we do today, let it be informed by those three things, by faith, hope, love. Those things matter, they last, they're permanent, and through Jesus, they change the world.
1: The story that made the song.
0: On the river.

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1: That's the power of this song on uplifting and encouraging The River.

0: uplifting and encouraging the river. I'm Joe. You know, as we celebrate Father's Day this weekend, maybe there was that thing that your dad taught you. You can join the show, 800-609-1049, or you can share that on Facebook, River Middays with Joe. Hi, Nick. Thanks for calling in.
1: Well, I grew up without a dad, so this is going to seem a little cheesy and corny, but it's the honest truth. God promises to be a father to the fatherless, and something as simple as shaving. I grew up with a single mom who never had a man around or never taught me how to shave. So I tried it, and it felt right. And then later in life, I learned that that's how men shave.
0: That's so cool. And this is a time where YouTube wasn't a thing yet. So God just placed it on your heart and said, this is how you do it, right?
1: Right. And I've been able to look at a few circumstances in my life like that. So shout out to God for, once again, keeping a promise and being a father to the fatherless.
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4: 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We're looking outside at bright sunshine and 70 degrees on the barn thermometer, an absolutely beautiful day. 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Well, the markets are closed today in observation of the Juneteenth holiday. They will reopen for overnight trade coming up on Sunday night. But at yesterday's close, July corn was down 3.5 cents at $4.17.5. July soybeans closed the day down 9.25 cents lower, $11.22.75. And wheat for July ended the day 7 cents lower at $6.05.75. This is the Ohio Agnet.
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11: The latest weather computer model runs are keeping us dry for the rest of today. Some clouds around, bit of a breeze for the west and our high mid-70s. Fair weather tonight and a low at 50, and we may sneak in a few showers and thunderstorms by tomorrow afternoon, the high mid-70s. Slight chance for rain Sunday, more rain Sunday night, and into Monday. I'm meteorologist Jennifer Naramore.
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Music Festival will be coming up here July 16th through the 18th. And I mean, the lineup this year is stacked. We are Messengers, Skillet, Josiah Queen, this girl, Lauren Daigle. She's going to be there. 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

0: Phil Wickham, Homesick for Heaven. It's uplifting and encouraging the river. I'm Joe. And as we approach Father's Day this weekend, maybe for you, Father's Day is a tough day. Maybe your dad's no longer with us and you're missing him. Maybe your relationship with your dad isn't that great and you wish it was different. I'm being totally honest, over the last five or so years, it's kind of been the season that I've been in with my dad. I love my dad. He's a great guy. But our relationship is not where it once was. It's not where I hoped it would be at times. Well, fortunately for me this weekend, our relationship has been okay. But there are some seasons where it's distant and tense, and I'm not really sure in those seasons how to approach Father's Day. Do I continue to celebrate him, even though I'm really mad at him? Am I grateful that he's still in my life and he's still around, even though I'm frustrated with him? I don't know. It's tough. And there's a verse in Psalm 68:5 that says that the Lord is the father to the fatherless. And it doesn't exactly pertain to me exactly, because I do have a dad. He's still around and I'm grateful for it. But there are some times where it just feels like this isn't what I hoped it was going to be. I wish it was different. And whether this weekend for you is good and exciting and you're excited to celebrate your dad, or you're missing him, or it's a hard weekend because your relationship with your dad isn't that great, that verse can provide peace for us to know that we're not walking into this weekend, no matter what we're experiencing it, we're not going through it alone.
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4: So who am I? Who am I? To question the pen in the hands of the author.
3: Back in December, Nick and I got together and to write a song with some of our friends. And one of the themes that kind of quickly came up is how even in the state of where we're at in our life, it's so easy to be hard on yourself, maybe not even like yourself or love yourself. And then we quickly began to talk about how, man, who are we to question the pen and the hand of the author? If God is, if his ways are so much higher, his thoughts are higher, and if you really think about it, there's nobody that loves us, likes us more than he does. Then who am I to be hard on myself and to question the way he made me?
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1: Uplifting and encouraging the river, I'm Joe. As we think about Father's Day coming up this weekend, maybe when you think about your dad, there's a certain smell that comes to mind. 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
2: There actually is a smell. We lost my dad 9 years ago, and yesterday was his 10th birthday since we lost him. And one of the things we do every year, his favorite dessert, famously, was strawberry shortcake. And so when I smell those fresh strawberries, I'm taken to my father. And it's just, you know, it's one of those blessings, really. And I'm glad it's fresh fruit and not like something bad for you, you know?
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12: The latest weather computer model runs are keeping it dry for the rest of today. Some clouds around, bit of a breeze from the west at our high mid-70s. Fair weather tonight and a low at 50. And we may sneak in a few showers and thunderstorms by tomorrow afternoon, the high mid-70s. Slight chance for rain Sunday, more rain Sunday night and into Monday. I'm meteorologist Jennifer Naramore.
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uplifting and encouraging the river. I'm Joe with a modernized version of a classic song here by Rich Mullins. And I remember the classic when it came out because my mom used to be in church. We would play the song in church and my mom would make the hand movements to go along with it. It's like the original TikTok dance. What an awesome God on the river.

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1: Jesus was and is perfect, and people still hate him. 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
3: Why should I worry?
2: I wrote this in a season where anxiety felt super loud and my future felt even more unclear. If that sounds like you today, you're not alone. One thing God keeps continuously reminding me of is that He meets us exactly where we are and not where we think we should be. When we let go of control and lay everything down at the feet of Jesus, His peace feels louder than our fear.
3: Calm the raging sea inside of me, 'cause that's just who you are.
2: The world constantly tells us to worry about everything, but when we call on the name of the Lord, when we call on the name of Jesus, He brings peace, direction, and security. Hey, my friend, He knows you and He sees you. He has good plans for you because that's just who He is. So why should we worry? Let this be our anthem today.
1: The story that made the song.
0: On the river.
3: Why?

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0: uplifting and encouraging the river. I'm Joe. If you think about Father's Day coming up this weekend, maybe there's that smell that reminds you of your dad. You can join the show, 800-609-1049, or on Facebook, River Middays with Joe. The river, hello.
1: Hi, Joe. My father was a mortician.
0: Oh, boy.
1: And we would, because he, you know, maybe had half an hour or, four, you know, an hour until the calling hours at the funeral home, you know, were to start. So he had to hurry over and have supper at night. And so we would all be sitting at the table waiting for our dad to arrive for supper. And he would come in and he would go to the bathroom and wash. But it didn't matter. There was a certain smell of that morgue and the antiseptics and the body odors and such. They still put us into a little cloud of memory even now.
0: Well, thank you so much for calling in and sharing that. I mean, if you don't mind me asking, is your dad still around?
1: No, he is not. But my two brothers and a nephew are in the business. And so when we have family gatherings, because it's something like smoke, it just stays with you.
0: So when you see your family, you get that smell that reminds you of him. That's actually, you know, it's a little weird, but that's, I don't want to say weird. It's a little different, but it is sweet that the smell of death is reminding you of your dad. Yep. Yeah, I mean, in all the right reasons.
1: And all the right reasons.
0: Was not expecting to say those words today. I honestly, I don't want to make light of it or anything like that. But yeah, no, that's actually really sweet.
1: I understand. Totally.
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2: You don't leave any room for the Holy Spirit to work. At all.
1: No, he gives us tools and we use them.
2: There's no inspiration.

0: There's a certain mindset, an attitude, an essence that comes with being a dad, which means that in certain situations, there are some stereotypical ways that dads have been known to respond. I'm Haley on the river, putting you to the test to see how dad you are, if you can guess the stereotypical dad response in a given situation. So here's what I'm talking about. If a dad picks up a stud finder, you know, they're going to point it at themselves and say, oop, found one. That is such a dad move. So think about this to see how dad you are. Scenario number one, what's a dad going to say when a cashier is having trouble scanning an item or that item just doesn't have a price on it?
1: Oh, I guess it must be free then.
0: There it is. Classic dad response. Okay, scenario number two. You're out in public with your dad and he just so happens to run into someone he knows. What's he say?
1: Ah, I see they let anybody in here.
0: I've heard it. I've heard it said by my own dad. Now, this next scenario actually has a couple right answers. Think about what a dad is going to say when a kid gets a minor scrape or injury. Thinking about it? Here are the acceptable answers.
1: Oh, just rub some dirt on it. You'll be okay.
0: Or,
1: ooh, I think we're going to have to amputate.
0: Actually, the thing that my dad would always say is, do you think it'll be better before you get married? Oh, such a dad thing. Still hear it. Did you get any of these right? Did you get close? Did it make you think about what your own dad would say in these scenarios? Maybe cheesy, maybe predictable, maybe eye-roll inducing, but uniquely and lovably dad.
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12: Weather computer model runs are keeping it dry for the rest of today. Some clouds around, bit of a breeze from the west, and our high mid-70s. Fair weather tonight and a low at 50, and we may sneak in a few showers and thunderstorms by tomorrow afternoon, the high mid-70s. Slight chance for rain Sunday, more rain Sunday night, and into Monday. I'm meteorologist Jennifer Naramore.
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0: Putting your dad knowledge to the test. I'm Haley on the river. I shared about just some stereotypical things that dads might say in a given situation and putting you to the test. This is Nate. How's it going?
1: I'm wonderful. Just got off work, headed home.
0: All right. Nate, are you a dad?
1: I am indeed. I have two little boys.
0: Okay. So I think that means you're probably going to do pretty well at this, but I guess let's put you to the test.
1: All right.
0: All right, Nate. So what would you say in a scenario where you're out to dinner at a restaurant and the bill comes, before you look at it, what might a dad say?
1: Turn to my son and say, "You got this?"
0: Oh my goodness, that's so good. I was thinking more like, "Oh, let's see what the damage is." But your answer is amazing.
1: Well, the best part is that my youngest actually does like to pay, but he likes to take my credit card and go pay the bill. But he likes to be the one to actually do it.
0: My goodness, that's so cute. I love it. Well, Nate, thank you so much for playing along this afternoon and having a little bit of fun. And happy Father's Day.

0: 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And so when I surround myself with all the positive music and all the music that reminds us that God loves us, obviously it's going to have an impact on your attitude and your actions and the way you think from day to day.
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0: This is The River. I'm Haley. And summer can be a busy time for all of us. But right now, I want to talk specifically to the moms. Are you doing okay, Mom? Because summer, I think, just gets a little extra wonky for the moms sometimes. And I found this prayer for moms in summertime. This is from author Jessa Connolly. And I would love to just pray this for you if you're a mom. God, thank you for going before each mom. They are the ones who think ahead about all the plans, but remind them you are already there in the future. And God, thank you for being peace. Moms work so hard to quiet the house, to quiet their souls, to quiet the chaos, but help them remember you are the peace. God, thank you for calling them daughters long before you called them mothers, and help them to work from that identity, not for it. I ask for each mom listening right now that you would help them submit their plans, their worries, and desires to you, and help them to seek you first in all that they do. Help each mom to bring the peace to the spaces that they're in. Help them to speak life to themselves, to their kids, and to their communities. And remind them to practice enjoying your presence, keeping them always in your grace.
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4: 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So at the very least, God is allowing this chaos to accomplish His purpose, which is to bring people to Him. 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

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That is Rock the Lake from the River. It's happening in Lakeview, Ohio, and it's free. You get to see John Reddick. You get to see this girl, Megan Woods, and Torrin Wells in concert. It's going to be an awesome day. I'm Haley. I'll be there, and I'd love to say hey. 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

pain. And when it led me to the cross, only then I understood.

0: Thanks for being here. I'm Haley. This is The River. And in honor of Father's Day, I've been loving hearing what I'm calling your dad vice. It's those sayings, those quotes, those little things that you just associate with your dad saying. They're his words, but you still hear them ringing in your head. And you can share your dad vice at 800-609-1049. You can text or call. My dad's got so many of these. Like, we could be here all day if I would share all of his dad advice with you. But one of them that for sure still sticks with me, my dad would always say, and still does, always leave while you're having fun. Always leave while you're having fun. It's kind of like a don't overstay your welcome, go before anything turns sour, you know, all that kind of stuff. And I hear that. I tell myself that all the time. So love to hear your dad advice. But right now, sharing some dad advice is my friend and yours, Hannah from the River Morning Show. What is the dad advice that still rings in your head?
1: Okay, stick with me on this because it's a done run is a good run.
0: A done run is a good run.
1: And okay. It's not just for athletes. Like, it goes far beyond that. Although he originally used it as like trying to encourage us to just get out there, go exercise.
0: Yeah.
1: It grew from there to just whatever you're setting out to do. You don't have to be the best at it. Just go finish it. Go complete it. So whether it's, I don't know, schoolwork or a project in the house or reading your Bible throughout the day, a done run is a good run. A done read is a good read. Just get her done.
0: Okay, so do you feel like when your dad would say that to you, would you roll your eyes or would you accept it?
1: I think we definitely appreciate it more now than when we were teenagers. Uh-huh. We were like, Dad, I don't want to go out there again. Like, don't make me do it. But afterwards, you felt great. So
0: yeah.
1: Then it would sink in.
0: Here's the real thing. You got that little baby.
1: Oh my
0: gosh.
1: That
0: you're growing.
1: Yeah. Yeah.
0: Are you going to be repeating this to your own child?
1: You know, yes, I think I will. But I think my dad will be like, TM, TM. That was my phrase. My phrase first.
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15: We're in the mid-50s, a little bit breezy and clear skies. And then Saturday, just a slight chance of a shower or two. Mix of sun and clouds and mid-70s. Clear for Saturday night, upper 50s, and then a few showers and thunderstorms Sunday. I'm meteorologist Steve Hamilton on Uplifting and Encouraging the River.
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0: I listen to it every day in the car, and it just is a blessing to me. 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I work as a social worker in hospice, and there's some things that I have to just do that's not very easy, and it's just like when I need it, it comes right through, and Jesus helps me in that moment. I'm Shannon. I'm from Frazeesburg, and I am the river.
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0: Sharing those words from your dad that have always stuck with you, what I like to call your dadvice, or maybe you're a dad now and it's even the thing that you're telling your kids. So you're sharing that right now. Hi, The River. Who's this?
1: Hi, Haley. It's Jamie. How are you?
0: Hey, Jamie. I'm good. How are you?
1: Good. I got a little dad advice.
0: Okay. Well, I'd love to hear it.
1: My dad used to tell me, always leave them wanting more.
0: Ooh, okay, I like that. What do you, what kind of context was he most often using that in?
1: Don't overstay your welcome.
0: Mm-hmm, yep.
1: Don't hang around.
0: Yeah.
1: Less is more, kind of the same thing.
0: Yeah. Do you feel like that has served you well throughout your life?
1: Absolutely. Less is more is a motto.
0: Yeah.
1: I love. I tell my kids that. I'm 60, so I got kids and grandkids.
0: Yeah, so you're passing it on, but with just a little tweak. Made it your own.
1: Yeah.
0: I love that. What part of Ohio are you listening from today?
1: Columbus, Ohio.
0: Awesome. Well, thank you for listening, and thank you for calling to share. Happy Father's Day to you.
1: Have a great day.
0: Bye.
1: God bless you.

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0: have been some really dark times and some times where I was just barely hanging on. And Jesus really breathed me back to life. There's also a line in the chorus that says, I think that I've known it since when I was young. It was Jesus all along. And I just think about this purity and innocence with kids, that they're just so close to heaven. I think that they know that there's a love after them. And part of growing older and part of the journey of faith is returning to that love. And that's what the song is for me. So thank you so much for listening.
1: The story that made the song.
2: On the river.

to maximize the longest day of the year, aka the first day of summer. It's good to know, and it's coming up on the river in two songs.

0: sharing something that's good to know today. I'm Haley on the river.
1: I'm glad to know that.
0: So this Sunday, it is going to be the longest day of the year. And I mean, it's still going to be 24 hours, but it is the day with the most daylight hours of the year on Sunday because it is the first official day of summer. And yes, dads, you have to share Father's Day with the first day of summer this year. But here's the thing. After Sunday, that means it'll start to get just slightly and slightly darker every day. We're not going to think about that right now, okay? We're going to enjoy our max day of daylight. Do some daylight maxing. And I found this cool idea of a way that you can kind of take most advantage of all the daylight. It's called the Sunrise to Sunset Challenge. And it's kind of self-explanatory. It's just where you get up in time to see the sun rise that day. And then you stay up late enough to see the sunset. I just can't say that I've ever intentionally done that in one day before. Now, that is if it's not raining and you'll be able to see it. But if you could, it'd be cool. The other idea that I saw for the day of the most daylight is also a challenge. And it is to use all those daylight hours as a digital detox. That means put the phone down. I feel like I need to take that challenge because, yeah, I'm not too healthy with my phone sometimes. So we'll see. I might try that on the first day of summer to not look at my phone for all the daylight hours. However you are going to spend your first day of summer, hopefully you'll be able to get outside at least a little bit and just enjoy all that sweet, sweet daylight for the first official day of summer this Sunday.
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0: A live festival in Mineral City happening this July is just one of the exciting things the River's a part of this summer. 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

I'm Haley on the river, and if it feels like your faith is a little bit battered, like you don't have much to offer, know today you can bring what you got to God. He'll meet you right there.

0: All right, it feels good that it's Friday. You made it. But before we fully get to your weekend, there is one more mystery that's got to be solved. I'm Haley. This is The River. And yes, it has happened again that some boxes have shown up to The River studio. And they are a mystery because we don't know what's in there. Well, I mean, I know what's in them, but I don't know what's in which one. And I can't really tell you right now. So you get it. We got to figure out what's in the box. And the only way to do it is for you to call 800-609-1049. There's prizes in both of these boxes. I think they're both great. Full disclosure, you're probably going to think one's cooler than the other. But the only way to know what's in there, the only way to know what you are going to win is for you to call and tell me which box you want to open. So if you want to know what's in the box, call right now. 800-609-1049.
1: 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Don't forget, Downtown Worcester hosting a free concert and cruise-in. First of the season coming up tonight, 6:30 until 9 o'clock. More details about this event and all the possible downtown events, you can go to the Main Street Worcester website. Tonight, by the way, live entertainment provided by the local band, Blackout. Grad students from the Ohio State University's Entomology Department hosting an insect night walk next Friday in Worcester from 8 to 10. It's a free event. Guided black light tour outside where entomologists were going to point out the insects that maybe you could see in your backyard. Second annual Orville Arts Fest will be happening Sunday, June 28th in the city's new amphitheater, Depot Park. Organized by the Orville Community Theater Board, free festival on the 28th. It'll go from 1 to 9:30 that day. College of Worcester has been awarded a $1.3 million grant that will allow it to support STEM students through their Choose Ohio First Scholarship Program. The four-year scholarships range from $2,000 to $8,000. In the annual Hearts for Heartland fundraiser coming back to Orville this summer, August 7th at the Jarrett headquarters. 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It helps support Orville students through programs like O'Huddle Mentorship and Character Counts. 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
10: In the mid-50s, a little bit breezy and clear skies, and then Saturday, just a slight chance of a shower or two. Mix of sun and clouds and mid-70s. Clear for Saturday night, upper 50s, and then a few showers and thunderstorms Sunday. I'm meteorologist Steve Hamilton on Uplifting and Encouraging the River.
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1: Jesus was and is perfect, and people still hate him. That's really bad news if you're a people pleaser. Who cares what labels the world slaps on you when the creator of the universe calls you fearfully and wonderfully made?
2: Oh, come on. Yes.
1: Calls you his child, his masterpiece. He calls you.

0: I'm Haley. This is The River, and it's time to find out what's in the box. We got Jeff. Are you ready for this?
1: Yeah, all right. I'm ready.
0: Okay, so here's kind of what's at stake. There's two boxes. Don't know which is in which box, but in one of them, Jeff, there are two tickets to Crowder Live at Grove City NAS this October.
1: That sounds pretty good, really.
0: Yeah, pretty great. Now, in the other box, again, don't know which one, Jeff, you would get me singing you a Crowder song at the top of my lungs.
1: Well, that sounds pretty good, too. I mean, I don't think I can lose on this one.
0: It's kind of a toss-up here, but it's all going to come down to you, my friend. You got to choose box number one or box number two. You're going to win whatever's in there, so choose wisely.
1: I'm going to choose two.
0: Box number two. Any particular reason why you're feeling that one?
1: No.
0: I thought there was going to be like this really thought out answer as to why.
1: Sometimes you guys sneak it in number one, so I'm going to go with two.
0: Okay.
1: I'm going with two.
0: Box number two, we are going with it, Jeff. I got it right here. Let's find out what's in the box. Box number two, you ready?
1: I'm ready.
0: Here we go. Jeff, it's Crowder tickets! I got stolen.

0: God loves telling stories, and you know, there's a Bible full of history of the ways that God showed up for his people, you know, just in the nick of time. He shows up and does miracles. He does the unthinkable. And you know, there's so many instances in my life where I can look back and say, he really has never, ever failed me. And it's funny because when you get in a situation and it's not looking so good, it's so easy for us to freak out and just say, God, where are you? Have you forgotten about me? This song, Ain't No Way, is just all about that declaration. There's no way you're going to let me down. You've been there for me time and time again. As I look back over my life, there's not one time that you failed me, and you're going to show up for me now.
1: The story that made the song.
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0: uplifting and encouraging the river. I'm Haley, and this is Charlie.
1: My father passed away when I just graduated high school, and we were not on speaking terms, not a very good relationship, and I never got a chance to reconcile it. I'm 44 now, and I got saved 2 years ago. Not sure if the name of the song is what it talks about when I get to heaven and I want to wrap my arms around him and let him see about the man. He's proud of the man I've become. That song came on the radio, and I was driving around 270, and I had to pull off the road, and God healed my heart. And all that pain and guilt, he used that song to reconcile the differences between my dad and I. And I just wanted to say thank you for that. I know I can never go back and redo the relationship with my biological dad, but Jesus shared with me and showed me how I can reconcile with him, and it just changed my life. And 24 years of pain and guilt gone because of that. So thank you very much.
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1: Thankfully, on the road and in your life, God is already there, and nothing is a surprise to Him. This is The River.

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I'm Haley, so grateful for you letting the river share these songs with you.

0: The Bible instructs us to give thanks in all things. That means in the good and the bad, in the ugly and the beautiful, we are to thank God for it all. And I think this song helps me set my eyes on the list of reasons I have to be grateful. God has been so good. And in the midst of fires and trials and struggles and battles, I still have a reason to be grateful. And this is that song.
1: The story that made the song.
2: On the river.

0: grateful for you.
1: There's a certain mindset, an attitude, an essence that comes with being a dad, which means that in certain situations, there are some stereotypical ways that dads have been known to respond. I'm Haley on the River, putting you to the test to see how dad you are, if you can guess the stereotypical dad response in a given situation. So here's what I'm talking about. If a dad picks up a stud finder, you know they're going to point it at themselves and say, "Oop, found one." That is such a dad move. So think about this to see how dad you are. Scenario number one, what's a dad going to say when a cashier is having trouble scanning an item or that item just doesn't have a price on it?
2: Oh, I guess it must be free then.
1: There it is. Classic dad response. Okay, scenario number two. You're out in public with your dad and he just so happens to run into someone he knows. What's he say?
2: Ah, I see they let anybody in here.
1: I've heard it said by my own dad. Now, this next scenario actually has a couple right answers. Think about what a dad is going to say when a kid gets a minor scrape or injury. Thinking about it? Here are the acceptable answers.
2: Oh, just rub some dirt on it. You'll be okay.
1: Or,
2: ooh, I think we're going to have to amputate.
1: Actually, the thing that my dad would always say is, do you think it'll be better before you get married? Oh, such a dad thing. Still hear it. Did you get any of these right? Did you get close? Did it make you think about what your own dad would say in these scenarios? Maybe cheesy, maybe predictable, maybe eye-roll inducing, but uniquely and lovably dad.
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15: We're in the mid-50s, a little bit breezy and clear skies. And then Saturday, just a slight chance of a shower or two. Mix of sun and clouds and mid-70s. Clear for Saturday night, upper 50s, and then a few showers and thunderstorms Sunday. I'm meteorologist Steve Hamilton on Uplifting and Encouraging the River.
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0: So I think that means you're probably going to do pretty well at this, but I guess let's put you to the test.
1: All right.
0: All right, Nate. So what would you say in a scenario where you're out to dinner at a restaurant and the bill comes, before you look at it, what might a dad say?
1: Turn to my son and say, "You got this?"
0: Oh my goodness, that's so good. I was thinking more like, "Oh, let's see what the damage is," but your answer is amazing.
1: Well, the best part is that my youngest actually does like to pay, but he likes to take my credit card and go pay the bill. But he likes to be the one to actually do it.
0: My goodness, that's so cute. I love it. Well, Nate, thank you so much for playing along this afternoon and having a little bit of fun. And happy Father's Day to you.
1: Hey, thank you so much. Have a great evening.

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0: Should have been long gone now, yeah. Shouldn't be living.

0: this Wednesday night is your time to come and ask questions, eat some great food, and maybe meet a fellow traveler. 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
1: I

0: This is The River. I'm Haley.
1: Say that again, please.
2: Say that again.
0: I don't know who needs to hear this, but it's summer. And that probably means that your kids are asking for like 30 million snacks a day. And you're giving it to them because, honestly, even for me and my husband, it's just the two of us. Who can be bothered to cook a whole meal right now? We've been eating a lot of chicken nuggets, a lot of burgers, a lot of hot dogs. You know what, though? We're all fed, and that's the win.
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0: It doesn't get much more whimsical than over 30 hot air balloons taken to the sky. And it is going to be so much fun. June 25th through June 28th, Ashland Balloon Fest is happening with Great American Kites, music, food, shows, so many activities. 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

0: It's Brant and Sherry on the river.
1: Sometimes, you know, we'd like to sit on the old porch on the swing and we reminisce about the days of yesteryear and all that. And I was thinking about this very brief window of time, which we lived through, which other people have not.
0: Okay.
1: Very brief. That is when you could be online, but still continuing. You could be on the phone. That's still continuing.
0: Yeah.
1: But we lived in that blip of time on a timeline where you could not do both at once.
0: That's right.
1: You remember this?
0: I do. It could start a real war in your home.
1: Right.
0: Yes.
1: Yeah, so just so you know, we'd have dial-up through the phone line. So if you took the time to do the modem thing and it went...
0: Yeah.
1: And he finally signed on. And your AOL thing finally came on.
0: Yeah, it took a while to get online.
1: Right. And then your brother picks up the phone, or your mom. You're off.
0: It knocked you offline.
1: And you have to do the whole thing
0: That's
1: over
0: right.
1: again.
0: That's right, yes.
1: So just,
0: it was very upsetting.
1: Yep. We lived through that. There's a lot of stuff we went through that people don't realize.

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0: Here's the story that made the song.
2: Hey, it's Holly Brand, and I'm so excited for you to hear my brand new song, I Know Somebody. I wrote this song 2 years ago after my friend Charlotte was diagnosed with cancer. And after multiple rounds of chemotherapy and surgery, Charlotte today is cancer-free. We all know somebody who is struggling and who needs to hear the message of hope that there is a God who sees them right in the middle of their struggle and who is working all things together for their good and for His glory.
1: The story that made the song.
0: On the river.

0: Brant and Sherry on the river.
1: It makes sense, right? Like, look, you got to know somebody before you can love somebody. I've heard that before. You got to know, and then you can love. In a sense, depending on what kind of love you're talking about, but it's also true. Honestly, I think we have to love people before we can really know them.
0: Hmm.
1: Because I think love allows us to see people the way God sees them. And the way he sees them is reality. There was a song that was a hit years ago by Brandon Heath called Give Me Your Eyes. Mm-hmm. For just one second, so I can see the way you see people. God sees, he's for them. He's for me. He loves me and knows me because of that. If I'm not for people, this is why I got to ask people, God, help me forgive people in advance. Help me to be for people. Help me to see people the way you see them. It's a posture of love that allows me to actually know what's real.
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10: The River Weather.
11: In the mid-50s, a little bit breezy and clear skies, and then Saturday, just a slight chance of a shower or two. Mix of sun and clouds and mid-70s. Clear for Saturday night, upper 50s, and then a few showers and thunderstorms Sunday. I'm meteorologist Steve Hamilton on Uplifting and Encouraging the River.
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0: We're Brent and Sherry on Uplifting and Encouraging the River.
1: It's the hot new food for summer, apparently, according to this thing.
0: Okay.
1: Pickles.
0: Oh, I have friends who are just...
1: Really?
0: Nuts.
1: Are they young?
0: No, not anymore.
1: Okay.
0: Yeah.
1: Because it says Gen Z is all about pickle flavored everything. Pickle.
0: Oh.
1: Flavored popcorn, pretzels, protein bars, hummus.
0: No, my friends aren't really pickle flavored. They just like pickles.
1: I do like pickles.
0: Okay.
1: But it says
0: flavored? Ew.
1: Yeah, everything pickle flavor.
0: Okay.
1: Because Gen Z is craving, quote, food that bites back, end quote, Gen Z.
0: Okay, food that bites back. Interesting.
1: Why is it all about Gen Z?
0: I don't know.
1: I feel sorry for millennials because they got a lot of attention. We never got attention.
0: Right, so we're good.
1: Gen X.
0: Gen X is the...
1: We're fine.
0: Yeah, but millennials...
1: But you guys were raised like, it's all about you.
0: Yeah,
1: like,
0: and we skip right past, like, it's over.
1: Yeah, we're like, millennia who? It's all about Gen Z now.

need you guys to know, you guys give me life. Every time I turn on my radio, like, everything about the station, the music you play, the inspiration you give, I just want you to know that it just touches my soul.

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1: Let the words connect you to Jesus in a new way today. Uplifting and encouraging. The River. You made the river.

0: did.
1: The river. We're Brant and Sherry.
2: Yeah, it's kind of sad, but it's true. 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But you're trying. Mm. And I got to tell you, it's so much more than that. It's actually, faith just means trust. Mm-hmm. Like confidently trusting. I'm sitting in a chair right now. I'm trusting it will not collapse. 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It's not irrational any more than like reaching out. If you got a friend who's reaching out to help you get up, you grab their hand, you're trusting their hand.
1: Yeah.
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